0: 20 and 50 pound notes. Victoria Cleland is from the Bank of England.
1: So we wanted to make sure that they were species native to the UK, things that people could recognise, things that would symbolise the UK, but also trying to get a good mix of different types of animals, different types of movement to show on the banknotes, and also different habitats.
0: And in tennis, Aryna Sabalenka says she feels like quitting after a remarkable meltdown to lose to Diana Schneider in the French Open quarterfinals. The world number one was one set and 4-1 up, but won just one of the next 12 games to crash out of the tournament, and said she'd never been in that position before. That's the latest from Radio News Hub. I'm Jonathan Deutsch.
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0: Showers or longer spells of rain continuing overnight. Remaining breezy on Thursday with sunny spells and showers, and temperatures rising to between 15 and 18 Celsius during the day.

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1: 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Thank you.
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2: A Labour MP says she's suing Elon Musk's ex-AI after its chatbot tool Grok was used to create fake images of her. Jess Asato was shown in a bikini by Grok, and the Lowestoft MP said she filed a claim at the High Court on Wednesday. She's aiming to seek accountability for the design choices that allowed the tool to create such images. Those who stop new homes and infrastructure from being built will be the subject of a meeting between Sir Keir Starmer and the regional mayors from across England on Thursday. The Prime Minister warned such actions will cause detriment to the next generation. Sir Keir said that Britain cannot afford to give in to the naysayers and the blockers. Repeat speeders could have tech fitted to their car that physically stops them from offending again. That's what the RSC are pushing for. In consultation with Parliament, they're asking for courts to have the power to sentence repeat offenders with these devices. Their spokesperson is Simon Williams.
3: The Stop Excessive Speeders campaign also have carried out research, and 8 in 10 drivers said they would support proposals for anyone caught excessively speeding to have one of these devices fitted to prevent them exceeding the limit again. So there seems a lot of public support from drivers.
2: A consultation to pick the animals featuring on new banknotes has been launched. The Bank of England say we can pick from animals native to the UK, ranging from sharks to butterflies. Victoria Cleland is the Bank of England spokesperson.
4: We're really keen to hear the public's views. We'll then review those, decide on the 4 animals that will be the key feature, and then we'll start designing them in alongside security features.
2: Tennis now, and women's world number one Aryna Sabalenka lost the last 10 games of her match with Diana Schneider to crash out of the French Open at the quarter-final stage. Having a major meltdown, Sabalenka says she feels like quitting tennis. And finally, cricket, and England captain Ben Stokes has defended Jofra Archer's decision to miss Thursday's first test against New Zealand to play in the Indian Premier League. He said things could get messy if the situation is mishandled. That's the latest from Radio News Hub. I'm Jonathan Deutsch.
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2: Showers or longer spells of rain continuing overnight. Remaining breezy on Thursday with sunny spells and showers, and temperatures rising to between 15 and 18 Celsius during the day.

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0: Jan.
1: To Lucy.
0: To Helen. 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
1: Okay, that's lovely. 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
2: Okay, thank you.
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2: Labour MP Jessa Sarto said she's suing Elon Musk's ex-AI over the design of its Grok chatbot tool after it was used to create fake images of her in a bikini. The Lowestoft MP said she filed a claim at the High Court on Wednesday in a bid to seek accountability for the design choices that allowed Grok to create such images. Sir Keir Starmer and regional mayors from across England will gather on Thursday to discuss how to take on the blockers stopping new homes and infrastructure from being built. The Prime Minister warned that Britain cannot afford to give in to the naysayers and the blockers because it will cause detriment to the next generation. The RSC are pushing for tech that stops repeat speeders breaking the limit. Here's their spokesperson, Simon Williams.
3: And we know when you look at the data, there's some shocking figures. There are 117 drivers who've amassed more than 20 speeding points. And there are even two drivers who've got 43 and 45 points on their licence but are still behind the wheel legally.
2: The RSC have been consulting Parliament on the tech in a bid to tackle offenders who are still behind the wheel. A dolphin, a fox and a shark are among the animals that could appear on banknotes. In a consultation being launched, the Bank of England wants people to give their views on a selection of wildlife that will appear on the next series of 5, 10, 20 and £50 notes. Victoria Cleland is from the Bank of England.
4: So we wanted to make sure that they were species native to the UK, things that people could recognise, things that would symbolise the UK, but also trying to get a good mix of different types of animals, different types of movement to show on the banknotes, and also different habitats.
2: And in tennis, Aryna Sabalenka says she feels like quitting after a remarkable meltdown to lose to Diana Schneider in the French Open quarterfinals. The world number one was one set and 4-1 up, but won just one of the next 12 games to crash out of the tournament, and said she'd never been in that position before. That's the latest from Radio News Hub. I'm Jonathan Deutsch.
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2: Showers or longer spells of rain continuing overnight. Remaining breezy on Thursday with sunny spells and showers and temperatures rising to between 15 and 18 Celsius during the day.

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1: Heather from the communications team at Clatterbridge Cancer Centre. We were delighted to celebrate Clatterbridge Cancer Centre Wirral hitting its 65th birthday milestone. 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But there was cake and balloons, and our chief executive Liz Bishop spoke to patients and staff about how far we've come since 1958. 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
1: The Journal of Robinson Crusoe, day 1716. Unbridled joy. 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
2: A Labour MP says she's suing Elon Musk's ex-AI after its chatbot tool Grok was used to create fake images of her. Jess Asato was shown in a bikini by Grok, and the Lowestoft MP said she filed a claim at the High Court on Wednesday. She's aiming to seek accountability for the design choices that allowed the tool to create such images. Those who stop new homes and infrastructure from being built will be the subject of a meeting between Sir Keir Starmer and the regional mayors from across England on Thursday. The Prime Minister warned such actions will cause detriment to the next generation. Sir Keir said that Britain cannot afford to give in to the naysayers and the blockers. Repeat speeders could have tech fitted to their car that physically stops them from offending again. That's what the RSC are pushing for. In consultation with Parliament, they're asking for courts to have the power to sentence repeat offenders with these devices. Their spokesperson is Simon Williams.
3: The Stop Excessive Speeders campaign also have carried out research, and 8 in 10 drivers said they would support proposals for anyone caught excessively speeding to have one of these devices fitted to prevent them exceeding the limit again. So there seems a lot of public support from drivers.
2: A consultation to pick the animals featuring on new banknotes has been launched. The Bank of England say we can pick from animals native to the UK, ranging from sharks to butterflies. Victoria Cleland is the Bank of England spokesperson.
4: We're really keen to hear the public's views. We'll then review those, decide on the 4 animals that will be the key feature, and then we'll start designing them in alongside security features.
2: Tennis now, and women's world number one Aryna Sabalenka lost the last 10 games of her match with Diana Schneider to crash out of the French Open at the quarter-final stage. Having a major meltdown, Sabalenka says she feels like quitting tennis. And finally, cricket, and England captain Ben Stokes has defended Jofra Archer's decision to miss Thursday's first test against New Zealand to play in the Indian Premier League. He said things could get messy if the situation is mishandled. That's the latest from Radio News Hub. I'm Jonathan Deutsch.
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2: Showers or longer spells of rain continuing overnight, remaining breezy on Thursday with sunny spells and showers, and temperatures rising to between 15 and 18 Celsius during the day.

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2: Labour MP Jessa Sarto said she's suing Elon Musk's XAI over the design of its Grok chatbot tool after it was used to create fake images of her in a bikini. The Lowestoft MP said she filed a claim at the High Court on Wednesday in a bid to seek accountability for the design choices that allowed Grok to create such images. Sir Keir Starmer and regional mayors from across England will gather on Thursday to discuss how to take on the blockers stopping new homes and infrastructure from being built. The Prime Minister warned that Britain cannot afford to give in to the naysayers and the blockers because it will cause detriment to the next generation. The RSC are pushing for tech that stops repeat speeders breaking the limit. Here's their spokesperson, Simon Williams.
3: And we know when you look at the data, there's some shocking figures. There are 117 drivers who've amassed more than 20 speeding points. And there are even two drivers who've got 43 and 45 points on their licence but are still behind the wheel legally.
2: The RSC have been consulting Parliament on the tech in a bid to tackle offenders who are still behind the wheel. A dolphin, a fox and a shark are among the animals that could appear on banknotes. In a consultation being launched, the Bank of England wants people to give their views on a selection of wildlife that will appear on the next series of 5, 10, 20 and £50 notes. Victoria Cleland is from the Bank of England.
4: So we wanted to make sure that they were species native to the UK, things that people could recognise, things that would symbolise the UK, but also trying to get a good mix of different types of animals, different types of movement to show on the banknotes, and also different habitats.
2: And in tennis, Aryna Sabalenka says she feels like quitting after a remarkable meltdown to lose to Diana Schneider in the French Open quarterfinals. The world number one was one set and 4-1 up, but won just one of the next 12 games to crash out of the tournament and said she'd never been in that position before. That's the latest from Radio News Hub. I'm Jonathan Deutsch.
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2: Showers or longer spells of rain continuing overnight, remaining breezy on Thursday with sunny spells and showers and temperatures rising to between 15 and 18 Celsius during the day.

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2: Nigel Farage has defended his response to the murder of Henry Novak, saying the public should respond with pure cold rage. It's after he drew criticism from Keir Starmer, who branded the language as unforgivable, while Kemi Badenoch says the discourse should not be about politicians. But the Reform UK leader says divisions will get worse without steps to change police culture. Hundreds of women with hard-to-beat ovarian cancer could benefit from a new life-extending drug on the NHS in England from today, the first new addition to NHS treatment in over 20 years. The new targeted therapy will be offered to patients whose disease has stopped responding to standard chemotherapy. Professor Frankie Swords is from NHS England.
3: So it's fantastic news for the women who are going to be eligible for the new drug. It only targets those cancer cells. On the other hand, it is the first of, I hope, many new drugs, because this is only available for people with a very specific type of cancer.
2: Elsewhere, a review's found that some Jewish patients and staff in the NHS are suffering in silence and feeling they need to hide their religious identity. Lord John Mann's probe into anti-Semitism in the health service concludes their treatment's causing some staff to consider leaving the profession. The government say they intend to make reforms like anti-racism training and setting minimum expectations on how they respond to reports of it. One in three employers could start making redundancies by the start of next year. That's according to a survey by ACAS. We found that larger companies are more likely to lay off staff than smaller ones. They're calling on businesses to look at all possible avenues to avoid cutting jobs first. And the biggest dormant black hole ever recorded has been detected by scientists.
4: And this, as I said, opens up the route for many people in the astronomical community to repeat this measurement with different galaxies and to start to piece together, you know, how black holes grow and how they govern.
2: That's Professor Richard Ellis, who led the study. The black hole is 10 billion light years away and shows us how the early universe came about. From Radio News Hub, I'm Frankie Hessein.
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1: Whatever the weather.
2: Most areas will see some sun today, but showers are also likely, possibly heavy and even thundery at times. A windy day for most of us too, with a high of 18 degrees Celsius.

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having a tweak under the bonnet. 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
2: Nigel Farage has defended his response to the murder of Henry Novak after saying the public should respond with pure cold rage. The Prime Minister had this to say in the Commons yesterday.
3: They have lost their son in the most appalling circumstances. They make a simple plea of us as human beings to please not exploit that. That is their plea to us. His response has been to appeal for rage.
2: Conservative leader Kemi Badenoch also says the discourse should not be about politicians. But the Reform UK leader says divisions will get worse without steps to change police culture. For the first time in 20 years, a new treatment for resistant ovarian cancer is being offered to patients in England. In trials, the treatment extended patients' lives by almost 4 months more than chemotherapy. Professor Frankie Swords is from NHS England.
4: So it's not attacking cells in your skin, it's not attacking cells in your hair follicles or your bowel. And so the side effects that a lot of people associate with cancer treatment just don't happen, which is brilliant news.
2: Jewish patients and staff in the NHS are suffering in silence. That's coming from a new report into anti-Semitism, saying that some feel the need to hide their religious identity. Lord John Mann's review found that some Jewish patients are putting off treatment or important care due to concerns about anti-Semitism. The government says they intend to make changes like setting standards to how the NHS responds to racism. MI5 are warning that Chinese spies are targeting UK government and military staff on job websites to get access to information. The Five Eyes powers, made up of the UK, US, Australia, Canada and New Zealand, say they pressure candidates into giving away things the public don't know. The agency says they use popular sites like LinkedIn and Indeed. And Molly May and Tommy Fury have had their second child. They posted on Insta with a photo and the caption, and then there were four. They already have a daughter called Bambi, and we don't know whether she has a little brother or sister. From Radio News Hub, I'm Frankie Hersine.
5: Ahoy!
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1: Whatever the weather.
2: Most areas will see some sun today, but showers are also likely, possibly heavy and even thundery at times. A windy day for most of us too, with a high of 18 degrees Celsius.

Good morning and welcome to Thursday. It's Mike Shepherd on Breakfast now until 10 a.m. this morning with another busy show lined up and ready to go with the best music for the Hell Park right here on Radio Clatterbridge.

Another set of great songs to get this hour of breakfast on the way. Hello, good morning and welcome. It's Mike Shepherd here from the heart of the Hell Park on Radio Clatterbridge until 10 a.m. this morning with another busy show. Welcome along.

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1: The UK's services industry declined last month for the first time in more than a year, as hospitality and travel businesses were among those to feel the impact of the Iran war, according to new figures. The S&P Global UK Services PMI survey showed a reading of 49.3 in May, down from 52.7 in April. It's the first decrease in 14 months. OVO Energy has agreed to pay out more than £10 million after regulator Ofgem found vulnerable customers were left at a clear risk of harm due to failures over the supplier's monitoring of households on prepayment meters. Ofgem said OVO's inadequate prepayment meter customer monitoring included those on priority services register, meaning they were vulnerable customers. The watchdog said this exposed consumers to a clear risk of harm. And people using Barclays Direct Investing will no longer pay a monthly customer fee, the bank has announced. Barclays said its research indicates low fees and charges are the most important factor when choosing an investment service.

You're listening to Mike Shepherd on Radio Clatterbridge, and this Saturday morning it's In the Mix between 10 and 12. The request collectors will be out on the Hell Park collecting your requests, and the team will be set their weekly challenges. Do join them this Saturday from 10. It's

Radio News Sub, I'm Frankie Hesse. Nigel Farage has defended his response to the murder of Henry Novak after saying the public should respond with pure cold rage. Kemi Badenoch says things won't be solved by stirring up anger. For the first time in 20 years, a new treatment for resistant ovarian cancer is being offered to patients in England. MI5 are warning that Chinese spies are targeting UK government and military staff on job websites. And today, David Beckham will receive a star on the Hollywood Walk of Fame, with Tom Cruise giving a speech at the ceremony.

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playing the best music for the Health Park. It's the Mike Shepherd Breakfast Show till 10. And from 10 p.m. tonight, Mandy Shepherd will be here for another Chilled at the Bridge. It's 3 hours of laid-back, easy listening, helping you to wind down after a long day. Make sure you give it a listen this evening from 10 p.m.

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It's the Mike Shepherd Breakfast Show till 10. Still got loads to come between now and then, playing the best music for the health park on Radio Clatterbridge.

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2: Nigel Farage says division in Britain will get worse without a change in police culture, defending his comments that we should feel pure cold rage over the death of Henry Novak. The Prime Minister had this to say in the Commons yesterday.
3: Exploiting this tragedy to create grievance and division would be wrong in any circumstances, but to do it when the family are expressly saying, please don't, is unforgivable.
2: Conservative leader Kemi Badenoch also says policing can't be solved by whipping up anger, victimhood or grievance. A new treatment for ovarian cancer is being rolled out for the first time in 20 years.
4: This new treatment is given through a drip, so that's straight into the veins. It's given once every 3 weeks, and each of those infusions or drips lasts between 2 and 4 hours.
2: That's Professor Frankie Swords from NHS England. The drug will be for patients with specific types of ovarian cancer whose disease doesn't respond to chemotherapy. Pregnant women suffered huge delays when being induced at Glasgow's Queen Elizabeth University Hospital due to a lack of staff. Healthcare Improvement Scotland inspectors say some saw delays of up to 21 hours, but there was also evidence that some were waiting nearly 10 times that. The hospital says they are working on addressing those issues and investing millions into staffing. There's warnings that Chinese spies are targeting government and military staff on sites like LinkedIn or Indeed to get access to sensitive information. MI5 and four other international agencies say they advertise fake jobs before asking candidates to give up classified details. There's calls today for better guidance on the use of baby slings, with experts saying unsafe use could lead to accidental deaths. A survey's found that even experienced parents had difficulty positioning their baby in the sling. Researchers at Durham University say they're often used when a child is very young and vulnerable, so it's crucial to know how to use them safely. And Sir David Beckham will be immortalised on the Hollywood Walk of Fame. His wife Victoria and even Tom Cruise will make a speech at the ceremony next week. From Radio News Hub, I'm Frankie Hairsine.
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6: As new figures reveal, more than a fifth of people are put off trying a new sport because they wear glasses, a new initiative from Specsavers aims to address the issue. TV personality Casey O'Gorman has more.
7: I love playing paddle, but my glasses can get in the way. 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This summer, I'm backing the new initiative, which will support 15 grassroots clubs across London, so people don't have to stop playing because of their glasses. You can search Specsavers and Paddle to find out more.
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1: Whatever the weather.
2: Most areas will see some sun today, but showers are also likely, possibly heavy and even thundery at times. A windy day for most of us too, with a high of 18 degrees Celsius.

More news at 9. It's breakfast on Radio Clatterbridge with Mike Shepherd keeping you company until 10 a.m. this morning. Hope you're doing okay, and it's time to sing along now to some more hand-picked anthems right here on Breakfast.

Second hour of breakfast, it's Mike Shepherd keeping you company on Radio Clatterbridge till 10. Stick around for the community news and of course the news headlines on the way from around 8:30 this morning with the best music for the Health Park. A very good morning to you.

0: Thursday morning with the best music for the Hell Park on Radio Clatterbridge. It's the Mike Shepherd Breakfast Show until 10. 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
2: 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We're funded mainly by our residents that come in here, a combination of paid for by themselves, by the National Health Service put here under the continuing healthcare, and paid for out of the Wirral Council. 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
1: Clatterbridge. Former Love Island star Olivia Attwood and George Clark are among the stars who've joined the lineup for the upcoming series of Celebrity Gogglebox. Other celebs include Harry Akeen Zariyiti and Matt Morcia, known as Nitro and Legend from Gladiators, plus actor Julian Clary and also actor and TV presenter Nigel Havers. The long-running TV show will return to Channel 4 this Friday, with reality star Attwood set to appear alongside her mother, Jennifer. Award-winning actor Nick Mohammed said receiving an honorary doctorate from Durham University, where he studied previously, will do wonders for his already quite severe imposter syndrome. The Ted Lasso star, who was also feted for his appearance on the BBC hit show Celebrity Traitors, will receive the honor next month. And Laura Whitmore's announced the unexpectedly early arrival of her second child. The Irish TV presenter and former Love Island host has been married to Scottish comedian Ian Stirling since 2020. The star announced the birth of her second baby with a post to social media saying a new player has entered the game.

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1: You're listening to Radio Clatterbridge with the Mike Shepherd Breakfast Show. Coffee Club on the way from 10 this morning. And on today's show, they'll have another team of the week. They'll be asking you to identify their celebrity with Who Am I? And they'll have another track from the artist of the week. It's all on the way from 10 a.m.

Radio News Hub. I'm Frankie Hairsign. Nigel Farage says division in Britain will get worse without a change in police culture, defending his comments that we should feel cold rage over the death of Henry Novak. There's warnings that Chinese spies are targeting government and military staff on sites like LinkedIn or Indeed to get access to sensitive information. Some pregnant women at a Glasgow hospital were waiting over 100 hours after being induced. And hundreds of women with hard-to-beat ovarian cancer could benefit from a new drug on the NHS in England.

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2: Nigel Farage has defended his response to the murder of Henry Novak after the Prime Minister branded his comments that we should feel cold rage unforgivable. Speaking on his social media last night, the Reform UK leader says police and culture must change.
3: And it doesn't matter what the Home Secretary, Shabama Mahmood, says when she insists that the police treat everybody equally, from the very top of the police all the way down to the way officers are given race training, they are being told to treat people in this country differently.
2: Meanwhile, the Independent Office for Police Conduct, who are leading the investigation into the officers' actions, has urged people to stop speculating about the murder. A review's found that some Jewish patients and staff in the NHS are suffering in silence, feeling the need to hide their religious identity. Lord John Mann's probe into anti-Semitism in the health service concludes that some Jewish staff are considering leaving the profession. The government say they intend to make reforms like anti-racism training and setting minimum expectations to how they respond to reports of it. Hundreds of women with hard-to-treat ovarian cancer could benefit from a new life-extending drug on the NHS in England from today, the first new addition to NHS treatment in over 20 years. The new targeted therapy will be offered to patients whose disease has stopped responding to standard chemotherapy. Professor Frankie Swords is from NHS England.
4: So it's fantastic news for the women who are going to be eligible for the new drug. It only targets those cancer cells. On the other hand, it is the first of, I hope, many new drugs, because this is only available for people with a very specific type of cancer.
2: MI5 are warning that Chinese spies are targeting UK government and military staff on job websites to get access to information. The Five Eyes powers, made up of the UK, US, Australia, Canada and New Zealand, say they pressure candidates into giving away things the public don't know. And Molly May and Tommy Fury have had their second child. They posted on Insta with a photo and the caption, and then there were four. From Radio News Hub, I'm Frankie Hersine.
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2: Most areas will see some sun today, but showers are also likely, possibly heavy and even thundery at times. A windy day for most of us too, with a high of 18 degrees Celsius.

Mike Shepherd keeping you company on the final hour of breakfast just ahead of the Coffee Club. 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

0: We've rolled into the final hour of breakfast this morning on Radio Clatterbridge. It's Mike Shepherd here, keeping you company until 10 a.m, and the Coffee Club team standing by with another great show for you between 10 and 12 today.
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1: Cricket first, and England captain Ben Stokes says he's raring to go after recovering from a head injury. England host New Zealand at Lord's starting this morning in a first of a three-test series.
2: Obviously took a bit of a knock in the face, which was a bit of a setback, but thankfully came out pretty well from it. Could have been a lot worse. So really excited to get going. Been a long time coming. Yeah, chomping at the bit to get going.
1: Meanwhile, Stokes has defended Jofra Archer's decision to miss the match to play in the Indian Premier League. He said things could get messy if the situation is mishandled. Tennis, and Aryna Sabalenka says she feels like quitting the sport after a remarkable meltdown to lose to Diana Schneider in the French Open quarterfinals. The world number one was one set up and 4-1 up, but won just one of the next 12 games to crash out of the tournament. And Wales have been drawn against Lithuania and Thailand in Group C of the World Cup of Darts. Johnny Clayton will headline the Welsh team and is partnered by debutant Nick Kenny, with the tournament set to get underway in Germany next Thursday.

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Do give it a listen. It'll have all the usual features and another track from the Artist of the Week as well. It's all on the way on Live from the Bridge at 7pm tonight on Radio Clatterbridge.

Britain Radio News, I'm Frankie Hairsign. Nigel Farage says division in Britain will get worse without a change in police culture, defending his comments that we should feel cold rage over the death of Henry Novak. There's warnings that Chinese spies are targeting government and military staff on sites like LinkedIn or Indeed to get access to sensitive information. Some pregnant women at a Glasgow hospital were waiting over 100 hours after being induced. And hundreds of women with hard-to-beat ovarian cancer could benefit from a new drug on the NHS in England.

0: A very good morning to you. It's Radio Clatterbridge on 1386 AM, online and on various mobile apps with Mike Shepherd till 10. 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
0: 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The request collectors will be out on the Hell Park collecting your requests, and the team will be set their weekly challenges. Do join them this Saturday from 10.

But when his drinking and lusting and his hunger for power became known to more and more people, the demands to do something about

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And that's just about all we've got time for, but do stay tuned. Loads still to come, including the Coffee Club on the way from 10 this morning. I'll be back in the morning from 7. Thanks for having us on.

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2: Nigel Farage says division in Britain will get worse without change after defending his comments that we should feel pure cold rage over the death of Henry Novak. Speaking on his social media, he says people are fed up.
3: If we don't end two-tier policing in this country, we will turn millions of ordinary, law-abiding citizens against the police and against the authorities in this country. I want us to stop and dampen down anger and strife on our streets.
2: Meanwhile, two men have been charged in relation to the disorder on Tuesday. The Labour MP for Southampton, Darren Paffy, says violence should not be the answer. The Prime Minister is meeting with mayors across England today to tackle those who block new homes and infrastructure from being built. Sir Keir Starmer says it will be to the detriment of the next generation if we don't get building. The meeting will focus on maximising the opportunities of the new powers available to directly elected mayors. For the first time in 20 years, a new treatment for resistant ovarian cancer is being offered to patients in England. In trials, the treatment extended patients' lives by almost 4 months more than chemotherapy. Professor Frankie Swords is from NHS England.
4: So it's not attacking cells in your skin. It's not attacking cells in your hair follicles. And so the side effects that a lot of people associate with cancer treatments just don't happen, which is brilliant news.
2: Pregnant women suffered huge delays when being induced at Glasgow's Queen Elizabeth University Hospital due to a lack of staff. Healthcare Improvement Scotland inspectors say some saw delays of up to 21 hours, but there was also evidence that some were waiting nearly 10 times that. The hospital says they are working on addressing these issues and investing millions into staffing. And it's now thought that the altar stone of Stonehenge could have travelled all the way from northeast Scotland on a glacier before reaching Salisbury Plain. It's thought to have originated in the Orcadian Basin. Researchers think it was taken some of the way on a glacier before being carried to the site by humans. From Radio News Hub, I'm Frankie Hersine.
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6: As new figures reveal, more than a fifth of people are put off trying a new sport because they wear glasses, a new initiative from Specsavers aims to address the issue. TV personality Casey O'Gorman has more.
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1: Whatever the weather.
2: A wet and rainy day for many of us, heavy and even thundery at times too. We'll see some sunny intervals, but feeling cool and windy with a high of 18 degrees Celsius.
1: From the heart of the Health Park with Graham Johnson.

Lips Inc. and Funky Town. Before that, it was Yaz and the Plastic Population with The Only Way Is Up. Opening up Thursday morning's Coffee Club here on Radio Clatterbridge. I'm Graham Johnson with the music and the bits in between all the way through till 12 noon. So I hope you're going to stay with me for some of that time, if not all of it. And what have we got coming up in the next 2 hours, or just shortly under that? We have got, in about 10 minutes' time, we are going to be giving you the first of three sets of clues, interspersed with some music, for our mystery personality guessing game, Who Am I? So three sets of clues, interspersed with some music, and then we will reveal all about that person and play a piece of music from them. So that's coming up, starting in about 10 minutes' time. Still to come as well, shortly after the 11 o'clock news, we will have music for our Team of the Week. The Team of the Week this week is the Wirral Hospice St John's fundraising team. And one of them has chosen a piece of music to be played shortly after the 11 o'clock news. And still to come as well, we've got music from our Artist of the Week, who Simon and Garfunkel, filling that role this week. And we've got something for them, or from them, coming up round about 11:30. About 11:20, we're going to have two duets. Our feature called It Takes Two. We've got two rather splendid duets to play for you then. And in the last half hour of the programme, we'll be looking back at what has happened on this date, the 4th of June, in years gone by. Looking at some of the people born on this day, some of the events which have taken place on this day. And we're going to play you a number one from this day in history. And it's going to be the number one from this date in 1963. So do stay tuned for that. Still to come, some great music as well. Loads of great music to come from all manner of decades. We've got some that's, well, relatively recent, and some that goes back to the 70s, maybe even the 60s. Who knows? Just stay tuned. There's some great stuff coming up between now and 12.

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are, Chris Rea, All Summer Long. We are here all summer long, all day long, all night long. 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This is the Coffee Club. I'm Graham Johnson. And right now, we are going to give you the first set of clues for our mystery personality guessing game. Who am I? So, three sets of clues to come, interspersed with some music, to see whether you can work out who our mystery personality is. And then after that, we will play a piece of music from that person. So, our first set of clues. She was born in Los Angeles, California, on December the 8th, 2001. Her real surname is O'Connell, but she uses one of her middle names as a surname to record under. She has an older brother with whom she works. He writes with her and produces her records. She started playing the ukulele at age 6 and performed at talent shows. She joined the Los Angeles Children's Chorus at age 8 and wrote her first real song at the age of 11 for her mother's songwriting class. She also took dance classes until 2016 when injury ended her dance career and she focused on recording music. In 2015, aged 13, she began working on songs with her brother, who had been writing and producing for several years and had his own band. In November 2015, she released the song Ocean Eyes, a track written, mixed and produced by her brother Phineas, who originally created it for his band, but decided it would be a better fit for his sister's voice. He gave it to her when her dance teacher asked them to write a song for choreography. They uploaded the song to the internet, where he could access it. The song received several hundred thousand listens inside 2 weeks, and Phineas's manager reached out to him as he felt she could achieve significant success with Phineas's help. In January 2016, she signed for Apple Music, an A&R company, Platoon, who specialised in packaging emerging artists. In March 2016, a music video for Ocean Eyes premiered on the singer's official YouTube channel. Both song and singer received praise and promotion from various media outlets and marketeers. On June the 23rd, 2016, she released 6 Feet Under as her second single. A homemade music video for the song was released on June the 30th, 2016. So, that's the first set of clues for our mystery personality. Do you know who it is? Do you need more clues? If you need more clues, they will follow after we hear from this. This is The Flying Pickets, and a song originally recorded by Yazoo. This is Only You.

former number one. In fact, the cover version, that version of Only You by the Flying Pickets, outperformed the original by Yazoo, because that one reached number one. Only You by the Flying Pickets. We are currently giving you the clues for our mystery personality guessing game, Who Am I? So, second set of clues comes up for you now. In August 2016, Justin Lublina, who had noticed her talent in 2015 when he first heard Ocean Eyes, signed her to Dark Room and Interscope Records. They re-released 6 Feet Under and Ocean Eyes as singles for digital download and streaming on November 17th and 18th, 2016, respectively. After the success of these, she released Bellyache on February the 24th, 2017, and then Bored on March the 30th, 2017. More singles followed in 2017 and her reputation grew. She had her first headlining tour in 2017 and followed up with another headlining tour in 2018. For Record Store Day in 2018, she released Party Fever on a pink 7-inch vinyl disc, along with a cover of Hotline Bling by Drake as the B-side. She then collaborated with American singer Khalid on the single Lovely, released in April 2018, which was added to the soundtrack for the second season of the TV show 13 Reasons Why. In early January 2019, Don't Smile at Me, originally released in 2017, reached 1 billion streams on Spotify, making her the youngest artist to top 1 billion streams on a project. Her debut album, When We All Fall Asleep, Where Do We Go, was released in March 2019. The album debuted at the top of the Billboard's 200 chart, as well as the UK Albums chart, making her the first artist born in the 2000s to have a number one album in the US. And the youngest female ever to have a number one album in the UK. On the album's debut, she broke the record for the most simultaneously charting Hot 100 songs by a female artist, with 14 after every song from the album, except for Goodbye, charted on the Hot 100. The fifth single from the album, Bad Guy, was released in conjunction with the album. A remixed version featured Justin Bieber and was released in July 2019. In August, it peaked at number one. In the US. Do you know who our mystery personality is, or do you need more clues? The final set of clues will come after the next piece of music. This comes from Elvis Presley versus Junkie AL, and this is A Little Less Conversation.

0: a number one hit single from 2002. That was Elvis Presley versus Junkie XL, A Little Less Conversation. We're currently giving you the clues for our mystery personality guessing game here on Radio Clatterbridge on the Coffee Club. We've given you two sets of clues. If you need the third set of clues, I will give them to you now. In November 2019, she was nominated for 6 Grammy Awards, including Record of the Year and Song of the Year for Bad Guy, as well as Album of the Year and Best New Artist. At the age of 17, she became the youngest artist to be nominated in all 4 general field categories, and she went on to become the youngest person to actually win the 4 main Grammy categories in the same year. On January the 14th, 2020, she was announced as the performer of the title song for the 25th James Bond film, No Time to Die. The song was written and produced with her brother. She was the youngest artist to write and perform a James Bond theme song. It became the 2nd Bond theme song to top the number one of charts and the first performed by a female artist to do so. It was her first number one single in the UK. Her song won her a first Academy Award. In April 2021, she announced that her 2nd album, Happier Than Ever, would be released on July the 30th. The album was released in various formats, including collectible vinyl and cassette options. On December the 2nd, 2021, she announced an eco-friendly limited edition vinyl version of Happier Than Ever, made from recycled vinyl scraps. She wrote the song What Was I Made for the soundtrack of the 2023 film Barbie, and in 2024, the song won the Academy Award for Best Original Song and 2 Grammy Awards for Song of the Year and Best Song Written for Visual Media. It became the 10th song in history to win both an Academy Award for Best Original Song and a Grammy for Song of the Year. On the 8th of April 2024, she announced her 3rd studio album, Hit Me Hard and Soft, which was released on the 17th of May in 2024 and included US top 5 singles Lunch and Birds of a Feather, with the latter becoming her first number one on the Billboard Global 200. Her accolades include 2 Academy Awards, 10 Grammy Awards, 9 American Music Awards, 20 Guinness World Records, 8 MTV Video Music Awards, 4 Brit Awards and 2 Golden Globes. She's the first person born in the 21st century to win both a Grammy and an Academy Award, and the youngest 2-time winner of the Academy Awards. Do you know who I'm talking about? If you don't, I shall tell you and play a piece of music from this mystery lady after we hear from the next piece of music. And we're continuing with the run. It wasn't planned this way, but this is our 3rd former number one in a row. This is Dave and Ansel Collins, and a number one single from them called Double Barrel.
1: And the magnificent. I'm back, but the shaker was so boss, most turning, storming, sound of soul.

Former number one from Dave and Ansel Collins. That was Double Barrel. Well, we've given you the clues for our mystery personality. Have you worked out who it is? Steve has been in touch with the studio and he has worked out who our mystery personality is. He knows that, I did say earlier, she took one of her middle names as a surname for recording purposes. She was born Billy Eilish Pirate Baird O'Connell. And if you just take the first two of those names, she is Billie Eilish. That was our mystery personality for the day, Billie Eilish, and the song that we're going to play from her, since we always play a song from our mystery personality. This is the song that we mentioned came from the film score of Barbie. This is What Was I Made For?

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1: You saw me walking along the beach. You watched me turn round the headland and the tide cut me off. The rocks were wet, too wet to climb, so I panicked. But you didn't. You dialed 999 and asked for the Coast Guard.
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1: And I just want to say, whoever you are, thank you.
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0: 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This is The Coffee Club. I'm Graham Johnson, here with the music and the bits in between through till 12 noon today. Still to come, just after the 11 o'clock news, we'll have music for our Team of the Week. Somebody from the Team of the Week has selected a piece of music, and the team is the Wirral Hospice St John's fundraising team, and database coordinator Cinta has chosen a piece of music for us to play shortly after the 11 o'clock news. Still to come as well, 11:30 or thereabouts, music from our Artist of the Week, and this week's Artist of the Week is Simon and Garfunkel. We've got our Two Duets Together feature, It Takes Two, coming up about 11:20. And in the last half hour of the programme, we will be playing and telling you what has happened on this day in years gone by, events of this day in years gone by, births on this date in years gone by, and a former number one from this date in 1963. All that's still to come. Do stay tuned. It's going to be great fun between now and 12 with myself, Graham Johnson.
1: Ooh, hey, hey. Oh, what we're living in. Let me tell you. When things are big that should be small.

That's a flock of seagulls and a song called I Ran. And before that, we had Jamiroquai with Virtual Insanity. One more piece of music to take us to the news at the top of the hour. Still an hour of great music to come here on The Coffee Club on a Thursday morning. Myself, Graham Johnson here with the music and the bits in between. So do stay tuned for that. We are going to head to the news at the top of the hour with one of the lesser known but big hit singles from Queen. This is a good old fashioned lover boy. That song's all about me.

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2: Two men have been charged following the disorder in Southampton on Tuesday in response to the sentencing of 18-year-old Henry Novak's murderer. Alexis Boone is the Chief Constable of Hampshire Police.
3: We are continuing to monitor the intelligence, and we will continue to step up resources commensurate to the threat that we face. But fundamentally, we will protect communities despite the horrible threats, vile abuse and aggression displayed towards officers.
2: The Prime Minister's accused Nigel Farage of stoking the unrest after he said people should feel cold rage. But the reformer UK leader has defended his comments, saying division in Britain will only get worse unless there's changes to police culture. NHS staff are being told not to wear political badges at work or take part in political marches whilst wearing uniform. It's after a review into anti-Semitism in the health service, which found that some Jewish patients and staff were being ostracised. Some patients even avoided going to hospital over concerns about anti-Semitism. The Prime Minister is to take on those blocking new homes and infrastructure being built, telling mayors to use their powers to get Britain building. Sakir says the country has been held back by a system that says no, delays projects and blocks growth. A new treatment for ovarian cancer is being rolled out for the first time in 20 years.
4: This new treatment is given through a drip. It's given once every 3 weeks, and each of those infusions or drips lasts between 2 and 4 hours.
2: That's Professor Frankie Swords from NHS England. The drug will be for patients with specific types of ovarian cancer whose disease doesn't respond to chemotherapy. There's warnings that Chinese spies are targeting government and military staff on sites like LinkedIn or Indeed to get access to sensitive information. MI5 and four other international agencies say they advertise fake jobs before asking candidates to give up classified details. And Sir David Beckham will be immortalised on the Hollywood Walk of Fame. He's being recognised for elevating football's profile in the US and his influence on sport, entertainment and culture. From Radio News Hub, I'm Frankie Hersein.
5: 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It takes just 60 seconds to start. 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
1: whatever the weather.
2: A wet and rainy day for many of us, heavy and even thundery at times too. We'll see some sunny intervals, but feeling cool and windy with a high of 18 degrees Celsius.
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7: The

Welcome back to Thursday Morning's Coffee Club. I'm Graham Johnson with the music right through till 12 noon. And that was our Team of the Week offering of the day, selected by Cinta, a database coordinator with the Wirral Hospice St John's fundraising team, who are our Team of the Week. And you may recognise the song because it was written and originally recorded by Don Henley of the Eagles, but that was a version by a band called the Ataris of a song called The Boys of Summer. And before that, we had One Direction with a cover version of Blondie's hit One Way or Another, with a little spot of the Undertones Teenage Kicks thrown in for good measure. It is 10 past 11. What else is there still to come on the programme this morning? In about 10 minutes' time, we're going to have two duets together, something which is called It Takes Two. We've got two rather splendid duets to play for you at about 20 past 11. Round about half past 11, we will have music from our Artist of the Week, and the Artist of the Week for this week is Simon and Garfunkel. So music from them at about half past 11. And still to come, in the last half hour of the programme, we will be looking at what has happened on this date in years gone by. It's the 4th of June, and we're going to look back at things which have happened on the 4th of June, people who were born on the 4th of June, and we're going to play you a number one hit single from the 4th of June, 1963. And I'll give you a little hint, it is the first of 18 number one hits which the band had in the 1960s. So, what are we going to do for you now? We're going to continue with the music. The music this time comes from a band called Go West, and it's all about me. The king of wishful thinking.

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That was Air Supply with All Out of Love, and I am Graham Johnson with the Coffee Club through till 12 noon. And right now it's time for our two duets together, something in the programme that we call It Takes Two. We found a great piece of music that was recorded by two artists that you normally think of separately, but they were working together. So we don't put people like Simon and Golf and Gloria Yazoo, who were duet acts, we don't put in. We just put people who got together maybe for one particular record, or maybe did an album together but aren't normally associated together. And we have got Ed Sheeran being accompanied by Beyonce on a track called Perfect, coming up as the second duet in our feature. The first one is a track from the debut solo album by Melanie Chisholm of the Spice Girls, and she is joined by Lisa Left Eye Lopez on a song called Never Be the Same Again. So here we go, two duets together, It Takes Two.

Ed Sheeran and Beyonce and a track called Perfect. And before that, it was Melanie C with Lisa Left Eye Lopez and a track called Never Be The Same Again. Our two duets together. It takes two, part of the programme. Going to continue with the music now. After the next piece of music, we are going to have music from our Artist of the Week, which is going to be The Boxer by Simon and Garfunkel. And then coming up shortly after that, we're going to start giving you the information as to what has happened on this day in years gone by. And tell you what has happened on this day, who was born on this day, and play you the number one song from this date in 1963. All that's still to come here on The Coffee Club on a Thursday morning with myself, Graeme Johnson.

0: to the Health Park with Graham Johnson.
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10cc and their Dreadlock Holiday. And before that, we had music from our Artist of the Week. Artist for the Week this week is Simon and Garfunkel, and the song we played was The Boxer, taken from the album Bridge Over Troubled Water. Right, time to look back at what has happened on this date in years gone by. Got some events, some births, and then a number one hit single to tell you about. It is June the 4th. It is the 155th day of the year in the Gregorian calendar. 210 days remain until the end of the year. On this date in 1411, King Charles VI of France granted a monopoly for the ripening of Roquefort cheese to the people of Roquefort-sur-Soulzon, as they had been doing it for centuries. 1561, the steeple of St Paul's Cathedral in London was destroyed in a fire caused by lightning, and the steeple was never rebuilt. On this date in 1783, in France, the Montgolfier brothers publicly demonstrated their Montgolfier, a hot air balloon. And 12 months later, on this date in 1784, Elizabeth Tibley became the first woman to fly in an untethered hot air balloon. Her flight in Lyon covered 4 kilometres in 45 minutes, reaching an estimated altitude of 1,500 metres, 4,900 feet. On this date in 1917, the first Pulitzer Prizes were awarded. They were awarded for biography, history and journalism. And on this date in 1940, in World War II, the Dunkirk evacuation ended. The British Armed Forces completed the evacuation of 338,000 troops from Dunkirk in France. To rally the morale of the country, Winston Churchill delivered his famous "We shall fight them on the beaches" speech in the House of Commons. Tonga gained independence from the British Empire on this date in 1970. And on this date in 1977, JVC introduced its VHS videotape at the Consumer Electronics Show in Chicago in America. It would eventually prevail against Sony's rival Betamax system in a format war to become the predominant home video medium. Famous people to have been born on this date. In 1738, George III, King of the United Kingdom, who reigned from 1760 to 1820. He was born, as I said, this date in 1738. Born on this date in 1910, Christopher Cockerell, the English engineer who designed and invented the hovercraft. Born on this date in 1948, Bob Champion, the English jockey and Grand National winner on Aldernity in 1981. On this date in 1954, Raphael Ravenscroft was born. Who is he, you might wonder? You've probably heard him. He is the English saxophonist and composer who is famous for playing the saxophone on Jerry Rafferty's Baker Street. Val McDermid, the Scottish author, famous for the Wire in the Blood series and the DCI Karen Piri series. She was born on this date in 1955. And born on this date in 1960, Bradley Walsh, English television presenter, comedian, singer and former footballer. Molly King, the English singer, former singer and now television personality, was born on this date in 1987. And rather appropriately, this date in 1991 saw the birth of Ben Stokes, New Zealand-born English cricketer, captain of the England Test cricket team. And why is it appropriate? Because the first test between New Zealand and England is currently taking place at Lord's, starting today. So we're looking back now at what was a number one hit single on this date in years gone by. We already told you we're going to go back to 1963. The first of 18 number one hits from 1963 to 1969. And the group had 29 top 10 singles between 1962 and 2023. Of course, it's the Beatles. And the song which spent 7 weeks at number one from the 2nd of May to the 19th of June in 1963. These are the Beatles. And from me to you.

0: 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We are Radio Clatterbridge. That was the number one hit single from this date in 1963. That was The Beatles. And From Me to You. It's time to head to the news at the top of the hour. Coming up after the news at the top of the hour, we've got Midday Memories, so do stay tuned for that. Right now, though, it is time to kiss this thing goodbye, if you call this thing my programme. And it's rather a sneaky way of introducing a song by Delamitri that we're going to play for you now. Kiss This Thing Goodbye. And then we are going to finish the programme with a piece of music from Smokey Robinson. Born William Robinson, he took the nickname Smokey and became a popular singer back in the 60s and the 70s. This is going to be a song called Being With You, which, of course, is what Radio Clatterbridge wants to do. It wants to be with you 24 hours a day, 7 days a week, all that kind of stuff. So stay tuned for more music from Radio Clatterbridge. Do stay tuned. 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
2: Two men have been charged following disorder in Southampton on Tuesday. It took place in response to the sentencing of 18-year-old Henry Novak's murder. Alexis Boone is the Chief Constable of Hampshire Police. He says there's no two-tier policing.
3: I don't recognise two-tier policing. I don't see it. My officers are out there day in, day out, serving all our communities fairly and impartially, very much in accordance with our founding principles, without fear or favour.
2: The Prime Minister's accused Nigel Farage of stoking up the unrest after saying people should feel cold rage. But the Reform UK leader has defended his comments, saying division in Britain will get worse without changes to police culture. Keir Starmer has also accused Elon Musk of trying to whip up division in the UK over the murder. He says Britain needs to assert who we are as reasonable, tolerant people. Next, NHS staff are to be told not to wear political badges at work. It's after a review into anti-Semitism in the health service, which found that some Jewish patients and staff were being ostracised. For the first time in 20 years, a new treatment for resistant ovarian cancer is being offered to patients. In trials, the treatment extended patients' lives by almost 4 months, more than chemotherapy. Scientists can now uncover secrets about the early universe after detecting the most distant dormant black hole ever found. They say it offers rare insights. Professor Richard Ellis is leading the studies.
4: This particular one is 6 billion times the mass of the sun, if you can imagine that. So it is truly a monster. And yet it's sitting there quietly, doing very little. Here we are, we're clever enough to find it.
2: And drawings created by John Lennon for what some believe was the world's first rock music video have gone on display in a museum. 10 of them have gone on display at Liverpool Beatles Museum. That's the latest from Radio News Hub. I'm Tanita Sims.
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1: Whatever the weather.
2: Widespread showers, sometimes heavy and even thundery at times, particularly on the south coast and far north. Drier across some eastern areas with highs of 19 degrees Celsius.

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0: I'm going out on my new paddleboard, the last thing I'm taking is my phone, right? 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My whole life's on that phone. Why would I risk losing it in the... 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
2: May need to be changes. We shouldn't shy away from that, not for one moment. But how we conduct ourselves as politicians is really important, and I call on all politicians.
3: Politicians continue to argue over the murder of Henry Novak, while two people are also charged with Tuesday night's disorder. I'm Frankie Hersine, and you're listening to the Lunchtime News programme from Radio News Hub. Also on the show today, a new report on anti-Semitism in the NHS. We hear about a brand new treatment for hard-to-treat ovarian cancer. And we'll have the latest news in the world of showbiz. But first, a look at the other stories making the headlines with Jules Utybridge.
4: The premise is to take on those blocking new homes infrastructure from being built, telling mayors to use their powers to get Britain building. Sir Keir Starmer says the country's been held back by a system that says no, delays projects and blocks growth. London Underground drivers are staging their second strike of the week, causing fresh disruption for travellers in the capital. Members of the RMT union also walked out on Tuesday after last-ditch talks failed to resolve a dispute over a four-day week. The two sides met for 5 hours on Monday, but talks ended without any resolution. There are warnings that Chinese spies are targeting government and military staff on sites such as LinkedIn and Indeed to get access to sensitive information. MI5 and four other international agencies say they advertise fake jobs before asking candidates to give up classified details. And drawings created by John Lennon for what some believe was the world's first rock music video have gone on display in a museum. 10 of them are now on public display at the Liverpool Beatles Museum.
3: Well, our top story once again today. The fallout over the murder of 18-year-old Henry Novak continues, with politicians going back and forth over policing culture. In the last few hours, we have heard from the Prime Minister. He's accused Elon Musk of stirring tensions, but he's also admitted there may need to be some tough questions asked.
2: I've tried to do a nationalist case as being grounded in what they must be going through. Yes, we need to answer those questions. Yes, I think it's right that there may need to be changes. We shouldn't shy away from that, not for one moment. But how we conduct ourselves as politicians is really important. And I call on all politicians.
3: Well, Tanita Sims has more.
5: Henry Novak's death has caused huge uproar, with protests on the streets of Southampton on Tuesday, and in Parliament, Nigel Farage says it's evidence of the existence of two-tier policing. It's after he said the public should feel cold rage in response to Henry's treatment by police in the moments before he died. That has been met with condemnation from the Prime Minister, who says it goes against what Henry's family have asked for.
6: Exploiting this tragedy to create grievance and division would be wrong in any circumstances, but to do it when the family are expressly saying, please don't, is unforgivable. It shows exactly who he is.
5: The Reform UK leader's defended his comments, though. He says rage should be put in a cold way, not in a hot way. On his social media last night, he says something has to change, otherwise things will get worse.
7: If we don't end two-tier policing in this country, we will turn millions of ordinary, law-abiding citizens against the police and against the authorities in this country.
5: Well, Kemi Badenoch also taken to her social media account to oppose Mr. Farage's standpoint.
8: This moment should not be about us as politicians, but about Henry and his family, who have shown extraordinary dignity. They asked the country not to make their grief political. It is important that we honour that. These situations are often fraught and difficult.
5: Elsewhere, two men have been charged in relation to the disorder on Tuesday. Hampshire Police Chief Constable Alexis Boone says those involved were determined to spark fear and division.
9: We are continuing to monitor the intelligence, and we will continue to step up resources commensurate to the threat that we face. But fundamentally, we will protect communities despite the horrible threats, vile abuse and aggression displayed towards officers.
5: The director of the police watchdog is also urging people to stop speculating about Henry's murder while the Independent Office for Police Conduct conduct their investigation.
3: Well, next day, a major review into anti-Semitism in the NHS has been released today, saying that many Jewish patients and staff are suffering in silence. Holly Hughes is here to tell us more. So first of all, Holly, what's the background to all of this?
10: So last October, the government commissioned the review following a separate review in July, warning of rising anti-Semitism in the UK specifically. And the Prime Minister said that some cases in the health service are not being dealt with. And Lord John Mann has been looking into the issue ever since.
3: And so what has this review said then?
10: Well, it's talked about the experiences of both Jewish patients and staff. It calls on the NHS to be a responsible and inclusive employer, with some members of staff facing routine anti-Semitism, with some even considering leaving the health service. The report also talked about one incident where a Jewish employee's locker was smeared with bacon fat. For some patients, concerns over anti-Semitism could make them feel reluctant to go to hospital to get help.
3: And so what are the government going to do about this then?
10: So the review's put forward a number of recommendations. They'll be laid out in Parliament later today. The government also say they'll make a number of reforms in light of the review, like setting minimum standards for the NHS to respond to reports of racism. There'll also be an updated mandatory training on equality, diversity and human rights, and a national guideline for employers defining their responsibilities in tackling discrimination.
3: Thanks, Holly. Still to come, the first new addition to NHS treatment in over 20 years. And we'll have the latest showbiz news.
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3: 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Next today, hundreds of women with hard-to-treat ovarian cancer are set to be offered a new treatment which could benefit 400 new patients in England each year. It's the first new addition to NHS treatment in over 20 years, and it's a targeted therapy which works by attaching to cancer cells which destroys them. It's aimed at helping treat a form of the late-stage disease which has stopped responding to chemotherapy. And experts say there'd previously been very little options available for this type of ovarian cancer. So to find out more, we spoke to Frankie Swords from NHS England.
13: So the NHS is rolling out the first new treatment for this type of ovarian cancer for 20 years today. So that's really, really exciting. The drug is called mirvetuximab soravtansine. Please don't ask me to say that again because it's a bit of a mouthful. And it offers improved outcomes. So people will live longer compared to traditional standard chemotherapy. It's also associated with better quality of life. So the side effects are less bad than standard chemotherapy as well. So two other really good reasons. The last thing I'm really excited about is this is a great example of where research conducted across the NHS, clinical research has found a new treatment, and we're seeing that treatment available for NHS patients so quickly. So it's really, really great news.
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14: Molly May and Tommy Fury have had their second child. They've posted on Insta with a photo and the caption, and then there were four. They already have a daughter called Bambi. We don't know yet whether she has a little brother or sister, and there are no rumours they've named the baby Thumper. Drawings created by John Lennon for what some believe was the world's first rock music video have gone on display in a museum. The pop art images were used in a promotional film to accompany the Beatles' hit I Feel Fine in the 1960s. 10 of them have now gone on public display at Liverpool Beatles Museum. And Sir David Beckham will be immortalised on the Hollywood Walk of Fame. His wife Lady Victoria and even Tom Cruise will make a speech at the ceremony next week. He's being recognised for elevating football's profile in the US and his influence on sport, entertainment and culture.
3: And now for a look at the weather before we go. A wet and rainy day for many of us. Heavy and even thundery at times too. Some sunny intervals, but feeling cool and windy with a high of 18 degrees Celsius. Now that's all from me today. 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
1: Clatterbridge. The UK's services industry declined last month for the first time in more than a year, as hospitality and travel businesses were among those to feel the impact of the Iran war, according to new figures. The S&P Global UK Services PMI survey showed a reading of 49.3 in May, down from 52.7 in April. It's the first decrease in 14 months. OVO Energy has agreed to pay out more than £10 million after regulator Ofgem found vulnerable customers were left at a clear risk of harm due to failures over the supplier's monitoring of households on prepayment meters. Ofgem said OVO's inadequate prepayment meter customer monitoring included those on priority services register, meaning they were vulnerable customers. The watchdog said this exposed consumers to a clear risk of harm. And people using Barclays Direct Investing will no longer pay a monthly customer fee, the bank has announced. Barclays said its research indicates low fees and charges are the most important factor when choosing an investment service.

Radio News Hub, I'm Frankie Hairsign. Nigel Farage says division in Britain will get worse without a change in police culture, defending his comments that we should feel cold rage over the death of Henry Novak. There's warnings that Chinese spies are targeting government and military staff on sites like LinkedIn or Indeed to get access to sensitive information. Some pregnant women at a Glasgow hospital were waiting over 100 hours after being induced. And hundreds of women with hard-to-beat ovarian cancer could benefit from a new drug on the NHS in England.

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1: Cricket first, and England captain Ben Stokes says he's raring to go after recovering from a head injury. England host New Zealand at Lord's starting this morning in the first of a three-test series.
2: Obviously took a bit of a knock in the face, which was a bit of a setback, but thankfully came out pretty well from it. Could have been a lot worse. So really excited to get going. Been a long time coming. Yeah, chomping at the bit to get going.
1: Meanwhile, Stokes has defended Jofra Archer's decision to miss the match to play in the Indian Premier League. He said things could get messy if the situation is mishandled. Tennis, and Aryna Sabalenka says she feels like quitting the sport after a remarkable meltdown to lose to Diana Schneider in the French Open quarterfinals. The world number one was one set up and 4-1 up, but won just one of the next 12 games to crash out of the tournament. And Wales have been drawn against Lithuania and Thailand in Group C of the World Cup of Darts. Johnny Clayton will headline the Welsh team and is partnered by debutant Nick Kenny, with the tournament set to get underway in Germany next Thursday. UAE!

0: 问。
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3: Former Love Island star Olivia Attwood and George Clark are among the stars who've joined the lineup for the upcoming series of Celebrity Gogglebox. Other celebs include Harry Akeen Zariti and Matt Morcia, known as Nitro and Legend from Gladiators, plus actor Julian Clary and also actor and TV presenter Nigel Havers. The long-running TV show will return to Channel 4 this Friday, with reality star Attwood set to appear alongside her mother, Jennifer. Award-winning actor Nick Mohammed said receiving an honorary doctorate from Durham University, where he studied previously, will do wonders for his already quite severe imposter syndrome. The Ted Lasso star, who was also feted for his appearance on the BBC hit show Celebrity Traitors, will receive the honor next month. And Laura Whitmore's announced the unexpectedly early arrival of her second child. The Irish TV presenter and former Love Island host has been married to Scottish comedian Ian Stirling since 2020. The star announced the birth of her second baby with a post to social media saying a new player has entered the game.
4: Let me be your hero. Would you dance?

Would you cry if you saw me crying? And would you save my soul tonight? Would you tremble if I touched your lips? Or would you laugh? Oh, please tell me this.

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2: Sir Keir Starmer will meet with the family of murdered student Henry Novak, whose treatment by police has triggered a political row. The private meeting will take place at Downing Street this afternoon. The Prime Minister has urged politicians to heed Novak's family's calls, not to use the case to cause disturbances.
3: It needs to be done, led by the others. Do you think there are questions like, how do allegations of racism, accusations of racism, inform police decisions in cases like this? We do need to ask those questions.
2: It comes as he's accused Elon Musk of trying to whip up division in the UK over the murder. Next, NHS staff are being told not to wear political badges at work or take part in political marches while wearing uniform. It's after a review into anti-Semitism into the health service, which found that some Jewish patients and staff were being ostracised. The number of primary school pupils in parts of England has fallen by more than 10% since the start of the decade. That's what new analysis shows. The drop has been steepest in areas of London. London Underground drivers are staging their second strike of the week, causing fresh disruption for travellers in the capital. Members of the Rail, Maritime and Transport Union also walked out on Tuesday after last-ditch talks failed to resolve a dispute over a four-day week. The biggest dormant black hole ever recorded has been detected by scientists.
4: And this, as I said, opens up the route for many, many people in the astronomical community to repeat this measurement with different galaxies and to start to piece together, you know, how black holes grow and how they govern the growth of galaxies in the universe.
2: That's Professor Richard Ellis, who led the study. The black hole is 10 billion light years away and shows us how the early universe came about. And for the first time in 20 years, a new treatment for resistant ovarian cancer is being offered to patients. In trials, the treatment extended patients' lives by almost 4 months, more than chemotherapy. That's the latest from Radio News Hub. I'm Tanita Sims.
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2: Widespread showers, sometimes heavy and even thundery at times, particularly on the south coast and far north. Drier across some eastern areas with highs of 19 degrees Celsius.

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1: When I walk on by, girls be looking like Debbie Fly. I pimp to the beat, walking down the street and my new's a freak, yeah. This is how I roll, animal print pants out control. It's Red Food with the big

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1: Heather from the communications team at Clapham Ridge Cancer Centre. We were delighted to celebrate Clatter Bridge Cancer Centre Wirral hitting its 65th birthday milestone. I won't start singing happy birthday on air, don't worry, as I don't want to lose listeners. But there was cake and balloons, and our chief executive Liz Bishop spoke to patients and staff about how far we've come since 1958. But if you want to keep up to date with what we've been up to or want to let us know what you'd like to hear more of, you can reach out to us on our social media platforms at CCCNHS.
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2: Sir Keir Starmer is meeting the family of murdered student Henry Novak, whose treatment by police has triggered political rows. The private meeting is taking place in Downing Street this afternoon. Meanwhile, the Prime Minister has urged politicians to listen to Novak's family's calls, not to use the case to cause disturbances. It comes as he's accused Elon Musk of trying to whip up division in the UK over the murder.
3: It's how we conduct ourselves now that matters, and always remembering what Henry's family is saying, which is, please don't use this to whip up division. It's incredible. They want others never to have to go through this.
2: Next, Cabinet Minister Darren Jones reportedly told Lord Peter Mandelson he was so sorry on the day he was sacked as ambassador to the US. That's in a message that was not released as part of a tranche of documents this week. It comes as questions have been raised about how the use of disappearing messages in WhatsApp has led to some exchanges being absent. But Minister Lucy Rigby dismissed the remarks as letting off steam. Hundreds of women with hard-to-treat ovarian cancer could benefit from a new life-extending drug on the NHS from today. It's the first new addition to NHS treatment in over 20 years. Scientists can now uncover secrets about the early universe after detecting the most distant dormant black hole ever found. They say the supermassive black hole offers rare insights into how black holes and galaxies evolved. Professor Richard Ellis is leading the studies.
4: You know, they are terrifying objects. I personally wouldn't want to go near one. But, you know, this particular one is 6 billion times the mass of the sun, if you can imagine that. So it is truly a monster. And yet it's sitting there quietly, doing very little. And here we are. We're clever enough to find it.
2: And drawings created by John Lennon for what some believe was the world's first rock music video have gone on display in a museum. You can see them at Liverpool's Beatles Museum. That's the latest from Radio News Hub. I'm Tanita Sims.
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1: Whatever the weather.
2: There'll be clear spells this evening, breezy especially in the north and chilly in rural spots. Showers gradually becoming more focused across western areas. Lows of 8 degrees Celsius.

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2: Sir Keir Starmer has accused Elon Musk of trying to whip up division in the UK. It's over Henry Novak's murder. He says Britain needs to assert who we are as reasonable, tolerant people.
3: I've tried to do a nationalist case as being grounded in what they must be going through. Yes, we need to answer those questions. Yes, I think it's right that there may need to be changes. We shouldn't shy away from that, not for one moment. But how we conduct ourselves now as politicians is really important. And I call on all politicians, all politicians.
2: Meanwhile, a 44-year-old man has pleaded guilty to violent disorder in Southampton in the wake of the murder of Henry Novak. Daniel Frost of Northam Road was brought before Southampton Magistrates Court, where he entered guilty pleas to the disorder offence and possessing a dog lead with a metal carabiner attached. The court heard that Frost had thrown dustbins and a chair at police officers during the protest in the Portswood area. John McFall, who is a British astronaut and Paralympian, could be the first astronaut with a physical disability to live in orbit. Dr. Kirsty Lindsay, Associate Professor in Aerospace Physiology at Northumbria University, said it would be a journey into the unknown.
4: We don't know yet how an astronaut with a lower limb amputation will respond in space. It's something that we don't know. We are working on the edge of science fiction and science fact at this point, but we do have some things that we think may happen.
2: A baby whom a teacher said had accidentally drowned in a bath in Blackpool was found not to be wet and to have dry hair, a court has heard. Jamie Varley, who's 37 and a former high school head of year, told police he left his adopted 13-month-old son, Preston Davey, in the bath for 2 or 3 minutes before returning to find him submerged. And Andoni Iraola has arrived on Merseyside to finalise the details on his appointment as Liverpool's new head coach. From Radio News Hub, I'm Johnny Holmes.
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7: Whatever the weather.
2: Focused showers across northern and western areas overnight tonight. Otherwise, there will be clear spells. It will be breezy, especially in the north, and chilly in rural spots. Lows of 9 degrees.
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10: Hello there, and welcome along to the A to Z of Pop, brought to you in association with Specsavers Home Visits. I'm Richard Smith, and during the next hour I'll be featuring songs and artists from one decade between the 1960s and the 2010s, whose name or title begins with the same letter. Now on the programme today, I'm going to be featuring the letter E from the 2010s, with performances by artists including Fleur East, Billie Eilish, Alicia Keys, Taylor Swift and Ed Sheeran, Ella Eyre, JLS and Tiny Temper, and George Ezra as well. Now, I wonder if you're going to have a guess as to what and who I'll be playing during the show. The letter E from the 2010s. What would you have picked? Anyway, whilst I'm doing all the work, all you have to do for the next hour is to just settle back, relax and stay tuned to us here on your favourite station for the A to Z of Pop. And to get us away to the very best possible start, a number one from 2015 for Bruce Fielder. Known professionally as Cigala, English DJ, record producer and remixer from Norwich in Norfolk. Took a sample of ABC by the Jackson 5. and took it to number one.

I'm going to have a go at this. Loreen Zineb Noka Talahui. Yeah. Better known as Loreen, or Lauren, I think. Swedish pop singer and winner of the Eurovision Song Contest in 2012 with that particular tune called Euphoria, you see. Begins with E. That's how it works. They wouldn't let me do it otherwise, you know. They, honestly, they wouldn't.

0: Got as high as number 4 in the charts in 2018 for Silk City, who are Diplo and Mark Ronson, a couple of DJs, producers from America, featuring Dua Lipa on the vocals, a tune called Electricity. Yeah, that's how it works. Euphoria before that, Loreen, and Sigala kicking us off in fine style with Easy Love. If you've just tuned in our way, you're listening to the A to Z of Pop, brought to you in association with Specsavers Home Visits. I'm Richard Smith, and on the show today, we're looking at song titles and artists that all begin with the same letter of the alphabet from the same decade. And today, we're looking at the letter E from the 2010s. As I say, Easy Love, Euphoria, Electricity. All song titles so far. Stay with us right here on your favourite radio station for some more from the files of the A to Z of Pop. Billie Eilish coming up very shortly from 2019 with Everything I Wanted. So that covers the E on both counts. But to take us there,
1: give it to me.
0: How about a little bit of sax with Fleur East? Yeah, I think I read that right. Sax.

Enigmatic is the phrase I'd use there from the LP When We Are All Fall Asleep. Where do we go? Everything I Wanted, Billie Eilish. Yeah, very nice. It was too. It covered E on both counts for as far as I'm concerned. Everything I Wanted. Sax before that, Fleur East. Yes, from 2015. And that was all right as well, wasn't it? Here's another tune that's all right. Came from an LP in 2012 by Jules Holland and his Rhythm and Blues Orchestra called The Golden Age of Song, where he picked up a load of songs from way back when and duetted with various other artists. Now, it's called Mad About the Boy, and the reason it qualifies for this show is because it's by Jules Holland and his Rhythm and Blues Orchestra and Caro Emerald. I think you'll enjoy this. I hope you do anyway. If not, we've got some Alicia Keys just around the corner. Stand by.

0: Alicia Keys from 2010 and a number four hit for her, Empire State of Mind Part 2. I don't know. But it was taken from the LP The Element of Freedom. And she did rather well with that. Jules Holland and Caro Emerald before that, and they were Mad About the Boy. It's the A to Z of Pop with me, Richard Smith. A look at the songs and the stars today from the 2010s that begin with the same letter of the alphabet. And we're looking at titles and artists beginning with the letter E. You see, Caro Emerald, Empire State of Mind, that's how it works. So what's coming up in the second half of the show, I hear you ask? Well, it's a few more hits and memories for you. Just like this.
1: It's Richard Smith and the A to Z of Pop. Oh!

0: playing your kind of music on your favourite station. It's Richard Smith and the A to Z of Pop.
1: Now, that sounds pretty good to me. I hope you agree. And if you do, please do stay with us for the next 30 minutes or so right here on your favourite station for much more from the files of the A to Z of Pop. Continuing now then with the first tune you heard in that little montage came from the LP Red back in 2013. This will be Taylor Swift featuring Ed Sheeran. And everything has changed. Well, actually, I'm still sat here, so nothing's changed, really.

0: Originally from the Abbey Road album, The Fab Four, done there in 2017 as part of the John Lewis Christmas advert titled Moz the Monster, it was Elbow, which makes it qualify for this show, Guy Garvey et al., and Golden Slumbers. Fantastic. Good version of that. Taylor Swift and Ed Sheeran before that, and everything has changed, you know. I'm not too sure about that, but anyway, let's move on, shall we? Ella Eyre coming up for you in around about 3.5 minutes' time, after we've heard this from The Greatest Showman. This will be Zac Efron and Zendaya, and a little ditty entitled, We're Gonna Rewrite the Stars, you know.
1: You know I want you.

0: It's not a secret I tried to hide, but I can't have you. We're bound to break and my hands are tied.
1: You're listening to Richard Smith and the A to Z of Pop. It's magic.
2: It's all right.

0: Ella McMahon, better known by stage name Ella Eyre. And from 2015, Together. Thank you very much indeed. Before that, Zac Efron and Zendaya from the Greatest Showman soundtrack, Rewriting the Stars. If you've just tuned in our way, it's the A to Z of Pop, brought to you in association with Specsavers Home Visits. I'm Richard Smith, and on the show today, as hopefully you've gathered by now, we're looking at song titles and artists that all begin with the same letter of the alphabet from the same decade. It's the letter E from the 2010s, to be precise. Anyway, please do stay with us for the final three tunes on today's programme, as we explore even more from the files of the A to Z of Pop. And taken from their Out of This World album and featuring Tiny Temper, this will be JLS with their eyes wide shut. How does that work?
1: They say to

And the lady's name is Shauna Bass, Bass, B-A-S-S, singer from London. Had that in the charts in 2014 with Clean Bandit, Extraordinary. JLS featuring Tiny Temper before that from 2011, and Their Eyes Wide Shut.

0: And there we are. That almost concludes our look at the letter E from the 2010s for today.
1: Today's edition of the A to Z of Pop was produced and presented by Richard Smith. 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
0: Now that sounds like a plan to me, and I'm going to do that just as soon as I get home, you know. This edition of the A to Z of Pop was brought to you in association with Specsavers Home Visits, and I really do hope that you've enjoyed the last hour rediscovering all those hits and memories. Until the next time then, this is Richard Smith, and thank you very much indeed for your company on the programme today. Join me again soon here on your favourite station, but for now it's on to my final tune for this time around. From the LP Staying at Tamara's, this will be George Ezra from 2018 with a big number one for him. And watch out for the false ending. It catches everybody out right at the end. It's that shotgun tune. Thanks for listening. I'll see you later. Take care. Ta-ra!

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2: Sir Keir Starmer will meet the family of murdered student Henry Novak, whose treatment by police has triggered a political row. The private meeting will take place in Downing Street this afternoon. The Prime Minister has urged politicians to heed Novak's family's calls not to use the case to cause disturbances.
3: It needs to be done, led by the others. Do you think there are questions like, how do allegations of racism, accusations of racism, inform police decisions in cases like this? We do need to ask those questions.
2: He's accused Elon Musk of trying to whip up division in the UK over the murder. New guidance on single-sex spaces is unworkable and unjust, the chairwoman of the Women and Equalities Committee has said. Labour MP Sarah Owen said the new Equality Act 2010 draft code of practice contains inconsistencies, leaving questions about how it would work in the real world. The Equality and Human Rights Commission's statutory guidance, published in May, confirmed that single-sex spaces must be on the basis of biological sex. Manchester City are considering legal action after Real Madrid presidential candidate Enrique Riquelme claimed he would sign Erling Haaland if elected. Spanish businessman Riquelme made the remarks during a television appearance on Wednesday as he promoted his bid to become Real Madrid president ahead of Sunday's election. A British astronaut and Paralympian could be the first astronaut with a physical disability to live in orbit. John McFall has a lower limb amputation. Dr. Kirsty Lindsay, Associate Professor in Aerospace Physiology at Northumbria University, explains.
4: John is the first person with a physical disability who has qualified for flight in long duration and short duration missions. And he's gone through the astronaut training program in the same way that able-bodied astronauts do. So he's a fully qualified astronaut.
2: And the Princess of Wales joined in a hospital cancer ward celebration for a young mother who completed her chemotherapy treatment. From Radio News Hub, I'm Johnny Holmes.
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1: Whatever the weather.
2: Focused showers across northern and western areas overnight tonight, otherwise there will be clear spells. It will be breezy, especially in the north, and chilly in rural spots, lows of 9 degrees.
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8: Hello once again, it's nice to have your company and welcome along to the A to Z of Pop with me, Richard Smith. Brought to you in association with Specsavers Opticians, during the next hour I'll be featuring songs and artists from the 1960s to today whose name or title begins with the same letter. On the programme today, I'm going to be taking an A to Z look at the letter U, with performances by artists including Union J, Tracy Ullman, Keith Urban, Squeeze, UB40, Shakira and Billy Joel. Oh, and if that wasn't enough, throughout the programme there'll also be the chance for you to exercise your grey matter with the A to Z of Pop Trivia Challenge, but more about that later. Anyway, all you have to do for the next hour is to just settle back, relax, and stay tuned to us here on your favourite station for the A to Z of Pop. And to get us away to the very best possible start from 1966, here's Stevie Wonder.

0: in 2011, originally known as a trio called Triple J, consisting of Josh Cuthbert, JJ Hamblett, and Jamie Henson. They auditioned for The X Factor, where they were told to get another member. So George Shelley joined the group and they became Union J. That's what makes it qualify for this show. And from 2013. Beautiful life. Thank you very much. Beautiful
1: life. The A to Z of Pop Trivia Challenge with Richard Smith.
0: Well, yes, it is the A to Z of Pop Trivia Challenge, and throughout the show, I'll be giving you a few clues to one of the artists I'll be playing a tune by later on. So here goes with your first clue. Are you ready? Okay. I'm looking for a group whose name begins with U today. In keeping with the theme of the programme, it's a punk rock, a new wave band formed in Derry, Northern Ireland in 1974, who released 13 singles and 4 studio albums between 1978 and 1983, before their lead singer announced his intention to leave the band in May of 1983. Punk rock new wave band formed in Derry, Northern Ireland in 1974, had great success up to 1983 when their lead singer announced his intention to leave. Now, don't worry if you didn't get the answer from that clue, as there'll be another couple later on in the programme.
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0: Now then, here's a lady from 1983 who had a very short but very successful singing career. This will be Tracy Ullman.

got as high as number 4 in the UK charts of 1983 for Tracy Ullman. Probably better known as a TV comedian, isn't she really? But as I say, a very short but very successful singing career in the early 1980s with Breakaway. Union J before that with Beautiful Life, kicking off the show in fine style was Stevie Wonder and Uptight, open brackets, Everything's All Right. If you've just tuned in our way, it's the A to Z of Pop with me, Richard Smith, brought to you in association with Specsavers Opticians. And on the show today, we're looking at song titles and artists that all begin with the same letter of the alphabet. And as well as trying to get the answer to today's trivia challenge, the object of our attentions today is the letter U. You see, Tracy Ullman. That's how it works. So please do stay with us right here on your favourite radio station for some more from the files of the A to Z of Pop. Taking you back to 1974 now. Not a big hit for Aretha Franklin, but Until You Come Back to Me.

0: It was Aretha Franklin from 1974, Until You Come Back to Me. And just here from 1992, U2 and One. Quite sure how that works. Probably leaves one. number seven hit for them.
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0: All right, so have you got the answer to today's trivia challenge yet? No? Well, here's your second clue to an artist I'll be playing a song by later on. And as I said earlier, I'm looking for a Northern Irish band that begins with U today. In 1978, they sent a copy of their recordings to influential BBC Radio 1 DJ John Peel, who replied to the band offering to pay for a recording session in Belfast. In 1978, the band recorded their debut four-song EP, Teenage Kicks, on a budget of only £200. Begins with U, Northern Irish punk rock new wave band. Yeah, you're getting there, aren't you? Well, let's hope so. But there's another clue for you in about 10 or 15 minutes, so still plenty of time for you to get the answer on today's Trivia Challenge.
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0: New Zealand-born Australian country music artist, this'll be Keith Urban with his Country Comfort.

0: never actually made the UK charts in 2004 for Keith Urban. Probably made the country charts here, there and everywhere. His version of Country Comfort. Well, as you've probably gathered so far, you're tuned in to the A to Z of Pop with me, Richard Smith, which is a look at the songs and the stars from the 1960s to today that begin with the same letter of the alphabet. And today we're looking at titles and artists beginning with the letter U. And coming up in the second half of the show, a few more hits and memories, just like this.
1: It's Richard Smith and the A to Z of Pop.

0: play your kind of music on your favourite station. It's Richard Smith and the A to Z of Pop.
1: That sounds like a bit of all right to me. What do you think? Yeah, I thought so as well. Anyway, as well as all that, there's the final clue and the answer to today's trivia challenge, so not too much longer to wait and see if you've worked that all out yet. So please do stay with us for the next 30 minutes or so right here on your favourite station for much more from the files of the A to Z of Pop. And from 1979, this will be Squeeze. And there, Up the Junction. Ooh, I say...

0: from 2010, a number three hit for Chipmunk featuring Esme Dentas, Until You Were Gone. You see, that's what makes it qualify for this show. Squeeze before that, and they were well and truly up the junction. I have no idea what that's all about.
1: The A to Z of Pop Trivia Challenge with Richard Smith.
0: All right, it's your final clue on today's trivia challenge then, and our featured U group today became one of the most successful bands to have emerged from Northern Ireland and originally consisted of, I think this is where I give it away, Billy Doherty, John O'Neill, Damien O'Neill, Michael Bradley and Fergal Sharkey. I don't think I need to go any further with that. Anyway, have you got it yet? Well, I hope you have, but if not, there's not too much longer to wait until I'll be revealing the subject of today's Trivia Challenge.
1: The A to Z of Pop Trivia Challenge.
0: In fact, it'll be in about 4 minutes' time, after we've heard something from the debut album from 1980 of UB40. From the LP Signing Off. According to its writer, Robin Campbell, he regards this as a Christmas song called Food for Thought. UB40. Have a listen, see what you think.

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1: Between 1978 and 1983, before their lead singer announced his intention to leave the band. In 1978, they sent a copy of their recordings to influential BBC Radio 1 DJ John Peel, who replied to the band offering to pay for a recording session in Belfast. And in 1978, the band recorded their debut four-song EP, Teenage Kicks, on a budget of just £200, consisting of Billy Doherty, John O'Neill, Damien O'Neill, Michael Bradley and Fergal Sharkey. Armed with all that information, you should have got to the answer, which is The Undertones. Hey, that's quite enough for that.
2: The A to Z of Pop Trivia Challenge.
1: Now, unfortunately, there's no prizes for getting it right, I'm afraid, so you just have to make do with the satisfaction of knowing that you were right, and a big well done from me. From 1978/79, here are The Undertones, the subject of today's Trivia Challenge, with Jimmy.

There he goes, off into the distance, Fergal Sharkey and the rest of the Undertones and Jimmy, and the subject of today's trivia challenge. Hope you got it, but if not, doesn't really matter. It's only a bit of fun. Anyway, if you have just tuned in our way, it's the A to Z of Pop with me, Richard Smith, brought to you in association with Specsavers Opticians. On the show today, we're looking at song titles and artists that all begin with the same letter of the alphabet. So please do stay with us right here on your favourite wireless station for some more from the files of the A to Z of Pop. Continuing now then with a song from 2002 by Colombian singer-songwriter Shakira. This will be Underneath Your Clothes.

a bunch of session musicians. Under the guise of producer Lee Scratch Perry, The Upsetters. And from 1969, a number five hit in the UK for them, Dollar in the Teeth. Yes, and Shakira was underneath your clothes before that, did you know? Well, I didn't either. So the penultimate tune on today's programme comes by way of 1998. This'll be five.

0: And number two hit in 1998 for five. Sean Conlon, Richie Neville, Scott Robinson, Jay Brown and Abs Love. And there we are. That almost concludes our look at the letter U for today.
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0: Now that sounds like a plan to me, and I'm going to do that as soon as I get home. Anyway, this edition of the programme was brought to you in association with Specsavers Opticians, and I really do hope that you've enjoyed the last hour rediscovering all those hits and memories. Until the next time then, this is Richard Smith saying thank you very much indeed for your company on the programme today, and it's on to my final tune for this time around, and we're going to finish with a big song from 1983. That got to number one in the UK charts for Billy Joel, or Joel, or whatever you want to call him. It's a tune that begins with U, it's in keeping with the rest of the programme, and it's a little ditty. I think it was dedicated to his wife at the time, Christy Brinkley, who appeared in the video for it. Thanks for listening. I'll see you later. Do take care of yourselves. Ta-ra.

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2: Keir Starmer is meeting the family of murdered student Henry Novak, whose treatment by police has triggered a political row. The private meeting will take place in Downing Street this afternoon. The Prime Minister has urged politicians to heed Novak's family's calls not to use the case to cause disturbances.
3: It's how we conduct ourselves now that matters, and always remembering what Henry's family are saying, which is, please don't use this to whip up division. They want others never to have to go through this.
2: A driver who mowed down and killed a purely innocent boy as he walked along a pavement has been told he will serve at least 30 years in prison before he is considered for release. A judge said 16-year-old Abdulayaza Taleb was tragically in the wrong place at the wrong time when Zulkarnain Ahmed, who's 21, hit him as he drove down the wrong side of a busy Sheffield street to target a group of e-bike and moped riders. Scientists have detected and measured the most distant dormant black hole ever found. The supermassive black hole, which is 10 billion light years away, offers rare insights into how black holes and galaxies evolved in the early universe. Professor Richard Ellis is leading the study. He says it's about more than the science.
4: Not necessarily. It's not going to change breakfast or anything. But on the other hand, what it does do is inspire young people to get curious about the universe.
2: TikTok users are being warned not to share their tax details online after the discovery of a suspected £153 million fraud scam. It comes after two Romanian men, aged 22 and 25, were arrested by HMRC officers in East London on April the 23rd. It is believed they used the social media platform to post adverts promising users easy financial rewards in exchange for handing over their tax details. And a boost in demand for electric vehicles drove the UK's new car market to its strongest May sales performance since before the coronavirus pandemic. From Radio News Hub, I'm Johnny Holmes.
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7: Whatever the weather.
2: Focused showers across northern and western areas overnight tonight. Otherwise, there will be clear spells. It will be breezy, especially in the north, and chilly in rural spots. Lows of 9 degrees.

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1: 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And sometimes that isn't the biggest cash prize. The second prize is a minimum of £500, which can roll over up to a massive £10,000. 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
2: It's only a pound a week to be in the lottery, and you'd be joining thousands of other people whose generosity through the Wirral Hospice St John's Lottery helps us to meet the equivalent cost of 15 specialist care nurses.
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2: Sir Keir Starmer has accused Elon Musk of trying to whip up division in the UK. It's over Henry Novak's murder. He says Britain needs to assert who we are as reasonable, tolerant people.
3: I've tried to do a nationalist case as being grounded in what they must be going through. Yes, we need to answer those questions. Yes, I think it's right that there may need to be changes. We shouldn't shy away from that, not for one moment. But how we conduct ourselves as politicians is really important. And I call on all politicians.
2: Meanwhile, two men have been charged following disorder in Southampton on Tuesday. It took place in response to the sentencing of 18-year-old Henry Novak's murder. Britain's only serving female commando has been named amongst the three victims of a helicopter crash in Devon. Lieutenant Lily May Fisher, who's 31, died alongside 42-year-old Lieutenant Commander Chris Gayson and 24-year-old Petty Officer Owen Green following the incident at Sowerton Down just before 4 a.m. on Wednesday. The Merlin MK4 helicopter crashed into a field during a training exercise, leaving the aircraft completely destroyed. London Underground drivers staged their second strike of the week today, following fresh disruption for travellers in the capital. Members of the Rail, Maritime and Transport Union also walked out on Tuesday after last-ditch talks failed to resolve a dispute over a four-day week. The two sides met for 5 hours on Monday, but the talks ended without any resolution. And John McFall, who is a British astronaut and Paralympian, could be the first astronaut with a physical disability to live in orbit. Dr. Kirsty Lindsay, Associate Professor in Aerospace Physiology at Northumbria University, says it would be a journey into the unknown.
4: We are working on the edge of science fiction and science fact at this point, but we do have some things that we think may happen.
2: From Radio News Hub, I'm Johnny Holmes.
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1: Whatever the weather.
2: Focused showers across northern and western areas overnight tonight, otherwise there will be clear spells. It will be breezy, especially in the north, and chilly in rural spots, lows of 9 degrees.

And a very good evening to you. It is Thursday, the 4th of June. Yes, it's, what is it? It's the Country Connection. Is it something country? Well, I can tell you for tonight, it's the Country Connection. But we will be changing over the coming weeks. I do a show called Something Country, and then I get mixed up sometimes. And because I haven't been here for such a long time, 25th of February, in fact, thank you to everybody who's covered me. The gorgeous Peter Mosley will be covering me next week because I have another hospital appointment. It's all go. But still, I'm back, and it is country for 2 hours every Thursday evening. If you've been wondering where I am, I've been looked after by the good old NHS. They've made sure I've been looked after as well as they can. And everybody else that is a visitor on the Health Park and, of course, Arrow Park Hospital. What's coming up for tonight? Well, we are having our movie moment this evening because it would be rude not to. It's what you're used to. In your second hour, we're going to give a little shout out to our team of the week. And we're not doing random facts of a featured artist. Why? Well, because we're just not. We are having a look at our artist of the week, cover fashion. You'll learn a bit more about that in your second hour. But for now, it's Alan Jackson and A Love Like That. I want to hear from you this evening. It's 334-4980. Or you can text me. It's 07743-404052. Or indeed, if you're listening by that app, you can press that little blue button and send me a message from there.

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1: If you've only just tuned in, thanks for your company. You're just in time for your first clue to your movie moment this evening. I am looking for an American post-apocalyptic zombie heist film directed by Zack Snyder from a screenplay he co-wrote with Shay Hatton and Toby Harold, based on a story he also created. What's that got to do with country? Well, let me tell you, there is a country song in there somewhere. But do you know the film itself? Your second clue comes up right after Willie Nelson and Lucas Nelson. And if you know me, you know it's my favourite favourite track. But ahead of that, here are your contact details. Mandy, pay attention.
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1: Just in time for your second clue. This particular film was released in select theatres in the United States for a week on May the 14th, 2021, and was originally digitally released on Netflix on May the 21st. Critics praised the film for its humour but criticised its plot and its runtime. At the 94th Academy Awards, it won the Oscars Fan Favourite Contest. It grossed $1 million at the box office. Do you need any more? Well, you'll have to wait for your third clue. If you think you know what it is, then please do get in touch. Or indeed, if you'd like a request this evening, you can use these contact details also. You get your third and final clue after George Strait. And what do you say to that?
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1: Your third and final clue, but I don't know if this is going to help you. I do hope so. It was, in fact, let's have a look. Featured Dave Bautista, Ella Purnell, Omari Hardwick, Ana de la Rodriguez. I tell you what, there is some in there, isn't there? Some names. Right, okay. And what was its prequel? Its prequel was Dawn of the Dead. That's got to be a big, big clue for you. And if it isn't, well, you see, they had a spin-off prequel of Army of Thieves. So the first film was Dawn of the Dead. And then after this particular film we're looking at tonight, Army of Thieves. So there you go. They are all your clues. If you don't know which film I'm talking about now, this is the reason why I want to change it. Anyway, give me a call if you do. And if you don't, just send me a request. A very good evening to, it's Calvin. A good evening, Calvin. He's saying hello to all the team. And he went to Birkenhead Park, Ashton Park, and Mel's on a minibus. Well, I tell you what, Calvin, you get around, but you still have some time to listen to Radio Clatterbridge. That's what we love. I take it you're listening via the app. So if you want to get in touch or indeed want to have a request, here's your contact details. And then have I got a treat for you? But ahead of that, it's They Don't Make 'Em Like That No More from Travis Tritt.
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still to come on your Live from the Bridge Country Connection style. It's the answer to your movie moment before 8 o'clock. Well done to Steve. You have got it absolutely spot on. But you get extra brownie points if you know that which song I'm going to feature. Because obviously we are country. We can't be just featuring any old film. It has to have some kind of country connection with it. So if you can tell me which song I'm talking about, that's extra points for you. Well done to Shelley. She's got it absolutely right also. Why? I don't know, Shelley. You must watch some odd telly, I tell you. Right, the little treat for you. If you've ever heard of Liam Price, you might be thinking, who's he? But if you've heard of Luke Combs UK, the world's leading tribute band or artist, then you know exactly who I'm talking about. If you've never seen Luke Combs UK, when he's touring around, when Liam Price is touring with the gang and whatnot, please do go and check him out. There are lots of tribute bands, but this guy is the one to watch. And this is a track, Two Horse Town, and this is Liam Price.

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1: Of the movie, but you've got the country track that was featured in it. Well done, you. Extra points for you. Anybody else? You might be a tad late by now because you've missed all your clues. In fact, we're about to give you the answer, and it's coming right after Creed Fisher and On a Good Night. And this is a good night, it's for me, because it's my first week back and I'm loving it. Your company is absolutely the best thing ever.

0: Hello, beautiful. 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
1: Don't you just love that ending? You can't talk until you've heard that little bit there. Right, OK, you are just over, maybe just under 45, just over 10 minutes left of your first hour, and it's time for this. Well done to Steve and to Shelley, getting the movie moment absolutely right. But then Steve gets extra points, and then he's top of the leaderboard because he got the song that was in the film also. Well done, Steve. Yes, you are absolutely correct. It was Kenny Rogers and The Gambler.
2: On a warm summer's evening, on a train bound for nowhere, met up with a gambler. We were both too tired to sleep, so we took turns of staring out the window at the darkness till boredom overtook us.

the track that was featured in the film this evening, your movie moment, was, of course, Army of the Dead, released in 2021. I was that, well, not gobsmacked, because Steve is really good with his films and his music, but I was thinking, will he get it? And well done to you. I'm going to open up your email, because I'm assuming that you've asked me for a request, lovely, as you always do. So I'm going to open that up. But right now we are fast approaching the hour of 8 o'clock. And taking you there is Girl Next Door from Brandy Clark. And that's followed by Let's Chase Each Other Round the Room. It's Mel Haggard. Oh, I don't be doing a bit of chasing for now, but never mind. I will see you the other side of 8.

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2: Prime Minister Sir Keir Starmer has said he was profoundly humbled to meet the family of murdered student Henry Novak. Andy Hoyle has this report.
3: The family of murdered student Henry Novak have left Downing Street after a private hour-long meeting with the Prime Minister. Sir Keir has been critical of what he has called attempts to whip up division by Reform UK leader Nigel Farage and Elon Musk over Henry's treatment against the wishes of the student's family. Meanwhile, two men have been charged following disorder in Southampton on Tuesday. It happened in response to the sentencing of 18-year-old Henry Novak's murderer, Vikram Digwa, who was jailed for life on Monday.
2: Three Royal Navy personnel killed in a helicopter crash during a training exercise in Devon have been named by the Ministry of Defence. Lieutenant Lily Mae Fisher, Lieutenant Commander Chris Gayson and Petty Officer Owen Green died when a Merlin MK4 helicopter came down near Okehampton early on Wednesday morning. London Underground drivers have staged their second strike of the week, causing fresh disruption for travellers across the capital. Members of the RMT union are in dispute with Transport for London over proposals linked to a four-day working week. Tube services were suspended or disrupted on several lines, although TfL said most of the network remained operational and talks are expected to resume next week. A British astronaut and Paralympian could become the first astronaut with a physical disability to live in orbit. John McFall has a lower limb amputation. Dr. Kirsty Lindsay, Associate Professor in Aerospace Physiology at Northumbria University, explains.
4: John is the first person with a physical disability who has qualified for flight, and he's gone through the astronaut training program in the same way that able-bodied astronauts do.
2: And fans will no longer be able to bring refillable plastic bottles into World Cup stadiums after FIFA changed its policy. The move has been criticised by the Free Lions England fans' embassy amid concerns over supporter welfare in the extreme heat. From Radio News Hub, I'm Johnny Holmes.
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1: Whatever the weather.
2: Focused showers across northern and western areas overnight tonight, otherwise there will be clear spells. It will be breezy, especially in the north, and chilly in rural spots. Lows of 9 degrees.

The unmistakable sound of Mo Pitney there. And opening up your second hour this evening was Getting On With Getting Over You from Tim Culpepper. What a name that is. Try saying that when you've had a few shandies. If you've missed the first hour, well, you missed the movie moment and everything that goes with it. In this hour, we'll have a little nod to our team of the week. And you might be saying, who is team of the week? Well, every week here at Radio Clatterbridge, we have a team of volunteers, and our Wednesday collector is Peter Mallon. You will often find him round and about the health park collecting requests, either on a Wednesday or a Saturday, some weeks if it's his in. And this week is Wirral Hospice St John's fundraising team. Now, we don't do all the music and things like that. However, it would be rude not to this week, because fundraising assistant Sophie, her choice on Monday was the Eagles and Hotel California. So it would be absolutely rude if I didn't play that for the team of the week this week. And then following that, it's one that I recommended when I'd gone out on the ward. One of the girls on M2 said, I don't know what to ask for. And I whispered in their ear, Trace Adkins, Hell I Can Do That. And she giggled and she went, is that actually a song? Have a listen. If you don't know, you'll find out. A nod to our team of the week this week, Wirral Hospice St John's fundraising team.

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Trace Atkins there, and hello, Hell I Can Do That, bringing us nicely round to our first request of the evening. Now, this one is for Steve. It's Charlie Pride and Before I Met You. So just for you, Steve, Charlie Pride.

of your country connection this evening. I hope you've enjoyed it so far. And if you are a regular listener to Live from the Bridge, you would know what happens around this time. We have our Artist of the Week. Well, because mine's a specialist show, I usually get exempt. However, I've looked at our Artist of the Week this week, and it's Simon and Garfunkel. And I know a country artist that's done a cover of a Simon and Garfunkel track. So instead of us having the usual featured Artist of the Week, how about we have a cover? And it's Dolly Parton. And what is it? It's Bridge Over Troubled Water.

0: Your country version of our artist of the week. It was, in fact, for the station, Simon and Garfunkel. That was the cover version from the legend. That is Dolly Parton. Whether you like it or not, it is lovely. It is lovely. It's very gentle. It's not what we're used to, is it, when we sit here, Simon and Garfunkel tracks? And this is also one that we don't hear. Bradley Cooper and Lady Gaga was the original one, but this one is Garth Brooks and Tricia Yearwood. It's Shallow, and it follows this.
1: Which sound do you prefer? This one or this one? More and more children are getting measles. It's highly infectious and can be very serious. But the safest way to guard against it is with two doses of the MMR vaccine. It's never too late to protect your child. So for more details about how the MMR vaccine can stop this becoming this, contact your GP or visit nhs.uk/MMR.

0: Love it. Trisha Yearwood and Garth Brooks and Shallow. Right, okay, there always seems to be a country version of everything somewhere. I'm going to have a look for some of them a bit more towards the future. However, right now we're going back to our requests here, and this one is for Ronnie and Sonia, and this is Chris Stapleton and Maggie's song.
1: Let me tell you a story

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I can tell you right now that a dog has a soul. And I thought to myself as we buried her on the hill,

there, and I Can Love You Better. And that just about does it from me this evening. I'm not back in the morning with Mike. He has a potential, somebody that's going through the system to be able to join the team. So because we're in studio two, it's a little bit snug. So that gentleman is in tomorrow morning. I'm off doing whatever I like. I will see you next Tuesday night because I'm covering for Mr. Mosley, and then we're swapping. He's doing a show for me on Thursday because I'm back at the hospital. But I will see you Tuesday night. And then again, Wednesday morning. But whatever you're doing, thanks for your calls, your texts, your listening ears, but most of all, your company. And keep it Radio Clatterbridge, and I'll see you next time. Bye-bye for now.

0: back from where we are. Now it's just over when it's over, ain't it, baby, ain't it? Rip you like a dagger, can't it, baby, can't it? Wish we could do it over, damn it, baby, damn it. We had it in the air and just...
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0: those questions. Yes, I think it's right that they need to be changes. We shouldn't shy away from that for one moment. But how we conduct ourselves.
1: Keir Starmer has met with the family of murdered students Henry Novak. I'm Tanita Sims, and you're listening to the evening news programme from Radio News Hub. Also on today's show, new figures by Garmin show how the UK's running boom is not just transforming the nation's physical health, but mental well-being too, and...
2: But, you know, this particular one is 6 billion times the mass of the sun, if you can imagine that.
1: The biggest dormant black hole ever recorded has been detected by scientists. But first, let's take a look at some of the other stories this evening with Hannah Hughes.
3: Cabinet Minister Darren Jones reportedly told Lord Peter Mandelson he was so sorry on the day he was sacked as ambassador to the US. That's in a message that was not released as part of a tranche of documents this week. It comes as questions have been raised about how the use of disappearing messages in WhatsApp has led to some exchanges being absent. But Minister Lucy Rigby dismissed the remarks as letting off steam. A new treatment for ovarian cancer is being rolled out for the first time in 20 years.
4: This new treatment is given through a drip, so that's straight into the veins. It's given once every 3 weeks, and each of those infusions or drips lasts between 2 and 4 hours.
3: That's Professor Frankie Swords from NHS England. The drug will be for patients with specific types of ovarian cancer whose disease doesn't respond to chemotherapy. The number of primary school pupils in parts of England has fallen by more than 10% since the start of the decade. That's what new analysis shows. The drop has been steepest in areas of London. Ministers are calling for input on boosting the rollout of community batteries. It would allow multiple homes to access stored electricity. And drawings created by John Lennon for what some believe was the world's first rock music video have gone on display in a museum. You can see them at the Liverpool Beatles Museum.
1: Our top story. Sir Keir Starmer has met with the family of murdered student Henry Novak after his treatment by police in his dying moments has triggered a political row. Andy Hoyle has more.
5: Yes, the private meeting took place in Downing Street this afternoon. It comes after violent protests erupted near where the 18-year-old was fatally stabbed because of an outcry over his treatment. That's after his killer, Vikram Digwa, claimed he had been the victim of a racial attack. That led to Henry Novak being handcuffed by police, who ignored his pleas that he couldn't breathe as he lay dying. His family have called for action to address what they call the national emergency of knife crime.
1: And this comes after Sir Keir Starmer is accused Elon Musk of trying to divide the UK. Tell us about that, Andy.
5: Yes, the Prime Minister's urged politicians to listen to Henry's family's calls not to use the case to cause disturbances. It's as he accused Elon Musk of trying to whip up division in the UK over the murder.
6: I've tried to do a nationalist case as being grounded in what they must be going through. Yes, we need to answer those questions. Yes, I think it's right that there may need to be changes. We shouldn't shy away from that, not for one moment. But how we conduct ourselves as politicians is really important. And I call on all politicians, all politicians.
5: Billionaire ex-owner Musk has posted numerous times on his platform about the police response to the stabbing of the teenager in Southampton last year, including the offer to fund a private prosecution of Hampshire Constabulary. Tory leader Kemi Badenoch also stressed that Henry's family don't want anger to tear communities apart after meeting his mother, father and stepmother this morning.
1: And there's also been an arrest in connection with the protest today, hasn't there?
5: Yes, that's right. A 44-year-old man's pleaded guilty to violent disorder in Southampton in the wake of the murder of Henry Novak. Daniel Frost of Northam Road, Southampton, was brought before Southampton Magistrates Court, where he entered guilty pleas to the disorder offence and possessing a dog lead with a metal carabiner attached. Nola Bond, prosecuting, told the court that Frost had thrown dustbins and a chair at police officers during the protest in the Portswood area. Another man has also been charged in connection with the disorder.
1: Thanks for those details, Andy. Next, the biggest dormant black hole ever recorded has been detected by scientists. The black hole is 10 billion light years away and shows us how the early universe came about. Here's Professor Richard Ellis, who led the study.
2: You know, they are terrifying objects. I personally wouldn't want to go near one. But, you know, this particular one is 6 billion times the mass of the sun, if you can imagine that. So it is truly a monster. And yet it's sitting there quietly doing very little. you know, and here we are. We were clever enough to find it. You know, it's very important that we continue this kind of work. Not necessarily it's not going to change breakfast or anything, but on the other hand, what it does do is inspire young people to get curious about the universe. And this, as I said, opens up the route for many, many people in the astronomical community to repeat this measurement with different galaxies and to start to piece together, you know, how black holes grow and how they govern the growth of galaxies in the universe.
1: Oh, we've got an article, the latest from the world of sport and details on the UK's running boom.
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1: Welcome back to the evening news programme with Radio News Hub. Next, new figures by Garmin show how the UK's running boom is not just transforming the nation's physical health, but mental well-being too. With nearly two-thirds of Brits now identifying as runners, and one in five taking up the activity within the last 6 to 11 months, there's a clear shift in how people are prioritising running to support both body and mind. Emma Adams has been speaking to former Team GB Olympic runner Ewan Thomas.
10: You might think running is purely for fitness, but it's been proven to be so much more than that. For me, as well as improving my fitness, it's brilliant to boost my mood. However I'm feeling, I can honestly say I always come home happier after a run. And stats show that nearly three quarters of runners feel the same. Garmin Connect shows that runners tend to have lower stress scores than non-runners, and they also get higher sleep scores. So for me, it feels like a win-win situation. The more you run, the fitter you are, and the happier you feel.
11: And technology plays a huge role in the increase in uptake. Can you tell us a bit more about that?
10: Yeah, it does. Smartwatches and fitness trackers, they've become the nation's favourite running companion, and 44% of people use them to track and shape all of their runs. Your watch provides you with so much support. Research shows 81% of runners check their stats on their watch or their apps, and 43% wouldn't even run without it. I always track my runs, and it's easy to see why. Watch is there, packed full of training and recovery tools, and personally, I love mine. It helps me wherever I am, whatever mood I'm in, it gets me home. I'd be lost without it.
11: And what are your top tips for people wanting to give running a go?
10: I'd say get out there. Research shows 20% of runners have started in the last 12 months, so this could be your year. It doesn't matter what level you're at, the running world will welcome you. So just get out there. And if you're not sure what to do, there's plenty of help out there, including on your wrist. Just get out there. Go on, give it a go.
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12: Opening batter Emilio Gay's first innings for England ended early on a rain-affected opening day of the first test against New Zealand at Lord's. The tourists won the toss and put England into bat, with Gay out for eight in just the sixth over. Tottenham have reportedly had a bid for defender Jan-Paul van Hekker turned down by Brighton. Spurs boss Roberto De Zerbi worked with the Dutch international during his time in charge on the south coast. England World Cup final hat-trick hero Sir Geoff Hurst thinks the current side can go a long way in the tournament in the USA, Canada and Mexico. He believed Thomas Tuchel's squad should at least be targeting a place in the last four.
13: I'd be very, very disappointed if we didn't get it at the very least, being sort of third or fourth favourite, get at least the semi-final. I'm very bitterly disappointed if we don't get that far. I think we're quite capable.
12: And tributes have been paid to former Ireland and British and Irish Lions back row Fergus Slattery, who's died at the age of 77.
1: Well, thanks for that update, Johnny. Now, before we go, let's take a quick look at the weather. Focus showers across northern and western areas overnight tonight. Otherwise, there'll be clear spells. It'll be breezy, especially in the north, and chilly in rural spots, with lows of 9 degrees Celsius. Well, that's tonight's evening news programme from Radio News Hub. Thanks for tuning in. Hope you have a lovely evening, and we'll be back with you tomorrow for more.

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Output from the UK's construction industry has declined at the fastest rate since the height of the COVID-19 pandemic. It comes as opportunities for work dried up. Worries about the Iran war as well as political uncertainty in the UK were weighing on demand for building work last month. Next, a boost in demand for electric vehicles drove the UK's new car market to its strongest May sales performance since before the coronavirus pandemic. Well, that's what new figures show. New car registrations last month were up by 7% from May 2025. And Amazon is expanding its grocery offer to allow some shoppers to add fresh food to their shops for same-day delivery. The investment into its online grocery business came amid a raft of announcements, including other investment pledges at its Delivering the Future event in Dartford. The online retail giant says customers in parts of London are now able to include fresh groceries as part of same-day delivery orders through Amazon.

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1: Ireland and British and Irish Lions back row Fergus Slattery, who's died at the age of 77.

Jeanette Manrara has announced she's no longer a part of Strictly Come Dancing or a spin-off show, It Takes Two. Since the exit of the series' longtime host Tess Daly and Claudia Winkleman last year, there has been a shake-up of the lineup, with five professional dancers recently revealed to be leaving the show. Harry Enfield has revealed he has been left with hearing problems after fresh water swimming. After recently going to get hearing aids fitted, Enfield was diagnosed with surfer's ear. Molly May and Tommy Fury have had their second child. They posted on Insta with a photo and the caption, and then there was four. They already have a daughter called Bambi. We don't know yet whether she has a little brother or sister. And Sir David Beckham will be immortalised on the Hollywood Walk of Fame. Victoria and Tom Cruise will make a speech at the ceremony next week. He's being recognised for elevating football's profile in the US and his influence on sports, entertainment and culture.

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2: Showers gradually becoming more focused across northern and western areas overnight, otherwise there will be clear spells, breezy in the north and chilly in rural spots with lows of 9 degrees.

A very good evening to you. It's Thursday evening. We are Radio Clatterbridge and this is Chilled at the Bridge from now until 1 a.m.

0: If you've only just joined me, hello. It's great to have your company. I'm Mandy Shepherd, and this is Chilled at the Bridge.
1: It's common knowledge that the British Red Cross raises funds for international emergencies. These, however, are not the only services we provide in the UK. In the Merseyside area alone, we provide mobility aids in the form of wheelchairs for children, adults, and also heavy-duty wheelchairs. We can also provide wheelchair accessories, such as leg extensions, as well as commodes and other toileting aids. We don't just offer this help, we provide practical services too, including, but not limited to, transport home from hospital, door-to-door transport for essential healthcare journeys, and help with everyday tasks, for example, picking up prescriptions and shopping. For more information on this, contact our Brunswick office on 0151 702 5050. The funding to provide these essential services comes from you. Be it a cash donation in a collection box, spending money in our shops, or donating your time by volunteering, British Red Cross really wants volunteers. You could be donating 2 hours a day, a week, or even a month, but it all makes a huge difference. If you're interested, just pop in a shop. We're always pleased to see you there.

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2: Showers gradually becoming more focused across northern and western areas overnight, otherwise there will be clear spells, breezy in the north and chilly in rural spots with lows of 9 degrees.

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2: Showers gradually becoming more focused across northern and western areas overnight, otherwise there will be clear spells, breezy in the north and chilly in rural spots with lows of 9 degrees.

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We broadcast 7 days a week, 24 hours a day. There's more great chilled out tunes to come right after this.

0: The Prime Minister has met the family of murdered student Henry Novak at Downing Street for a private meeting lasting around an hour. Andy Hoyle has more.
1: Profoundly humbled. That's how the Prime Minister described feeling during the meeting. He pledged to take whatever actions required following the case, which has sparked a political row. Sir Keir has also accused Elon Musk and Nigel Farage of trying to whip up division in the UK over the murder. Meanwhile, two men have been charged after disorder in Southampton following the sentencing of 18-year-old Henry Novak's killer, Vikram Digwa, who was jailed for life on Monday.
0: A driver who killed a 16-year-old boy after mounting a pavement while targeting a group of e-bike riders has been jailed for life with a minimum term of 30 years. A judge said Abdulayaza Taleb was tragically in the wrong place at the wrong time when he was struck by Zulkarnain Ahmed's car in Sheffield last year. Ahmed, who's 21, was convicted of murder and causing grievous bodily harm to one of the riders. London Underground drivers have staged their second strike of the week, causing fresh disruption for travellers in the capital. Members of the Rail, Maritime and Transport Union also walked out on Tuesday after last-ditch talks failed to resolve a dispute over a four-day week. A third of employers are likely to make redundancies by January. The poll for ACAS revealed almost half of large businesses are likely to do so, compared to just 21% of small and medium-sized businesses. Kevin Rowan